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0: Ana Sokone, Osweko, Osweko, ne 1 Samuel chapter 1. 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

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Welcome

to Slay and Breakthrough on Abayo, the Apostolic Visitation to Germany. Is it for my wire job Monday, November 16 or 2026? The Agumamirole, Venue, Christ Faith Tabernacle, Alt Moabit 82, Postco 10555, and it's Canada. It's to my wire in West Hall 69, Milvan Drive, North York, Vinch and Milvan, Toronto, Ontario, M1L 1YB. Sojima Wayelo Job Friday, November 2026. Serena Gume Fire on Sunday, 22nd of November 2026. Agume Thousand Sojima Berelo Joye. Udibali Dragbani is Eminence Apostle Dr. S.M. Mustafa K.

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1: Logo.
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1: God that the whole world is surely bow.
0: Iwo ni iwo lola o.
1: You had the praise, you had the
0: iwo lala senu ala
1: se. You had the authority and all authority.
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0: Ijile ni o.
1: You had the mystery.
0: Oba ti aye se kabiyesi.
1: The God that the whole world bow unto.
0: Ope wa ojojumo ni.
1: Then is our praises.
0: Ojori wo gbabode.
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1: forgiveness, grace, even pray.
0: One
1: good thing one can do in life is that whatever they are going through, they should have time to pray.
0: What
1: you have time to pray,
0: no
1: battle can overcome you. Exalt the Lord. He that gave us that grace, please, wherever you are, bow your heads unto the Lord. Prophet Sam Ojo is the name. Authority in
0: faith.
1: Baba
0: ti Olorun fi ogo ran ni sha.
1: Glory
0: awon obi ologun ato ologun.
1: Glorious presence and glory.
0: Share video yo.
1: Share this video.
0: Gbogbo en to wa lori internet. 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
1: Invite everyone.
0: Mo woli samojo ti de o. 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
1: ran. That God has sent his glory.
0: Nje lo mo.
1: Do you know?
0: Idi ta lo mi o fi dide.
1: Why some are not lifted?
0: Aye lo ko obo ka
1: da. Ibo ti pari da
0: de. Se ni won yi pada.
1: They turn it around.
0: Je wa wonu emi. Mo gbadura.
1: I pray that if you had that touch of destiny,
0: oh, get
1: that. Why some God's glory is that?
0: They
1: give me thoughts of help to glory.
0: No glory
1: will shine alone. Except you
0: are
1: connected.
0: Mine, Lord,
1: with help of glory.
0: Madava, let them
1: know.
0: Jesus, hear me, O
1: therefore.
0: The spirit
1: and me,
0: the power, the glory,
1: at your God, the helper.
0: Mary lost his
1: second. How far what kind
0: on top be a do at Mobile Lola.
1: That's what brings about the prayer of starting to
0: go.
1: Everyone knows.
0: Near one do be mellow.
1: Some years back.
0: Momong badu at 100 days.
1: I took prayer about 100 days.
0: Near Yoki.
1: On the mountain.
0: And Lola, what we pray.
1: Set of Gunners.
0: And no, you're long sorrow in you.
1: That just didn't speak of this.
0: Only Woli, Lodri.
1: Is that prophet this year?
0: Find a sinu a do a
1: year. Go back to that prayer.
0: I see a way.
1: And that pastor.
0: I want him to go for it.
1: Just I gave them much.
0: Joe.
1: Please.
0: On Lanimo February, I do a
1: year. Tomorrow start that prayer.
0: On Lodjo Way.
1: I want to be when I say, I'll start that.
0: So awon eniyan bi ogo
1: awon to me bu global glory
0: oni lo pay price
1: go and pay that price
0: ki Jesus o le han
1: for Jesus to be
0: the one lati wa lagi
1: God need to be the witness
0: on when e to nbe ni agiju
1: verse 20 witness
0: e tun ona oluwa
1: se
0: Juanu wi pe emi ko ni savior
1: no I am not a savior
0: emi ko lo lugba
1: la no
0: suba ran mi saju that is how God is sending me
1: balo se ran glory
0: ni mo fi so fun gbogbo awon okunrin ti won wa sori
1: oke
0: ati gba prayer request won
1: we have got that prayer request. All of them.
0: I do am a
1: prayer will start on
0: last see or lalo.
1: From tomorrow.
0: So I see about fair was sorry. Okay.
1: You don't have to come to the mountain.
0: For prayer point. You
1: write your prayer points alone. I'm not joking.
0: I want to bend Abuja.
1: Just at Abuja.
0: Mama, the prayer point.
1: I'll take the prayer point.
0: Ni alone.
1: This very Tuesday night.
0: Oh, when tombo ni Fagba.
1: Just come to Fagba.
0: Ni oni.
1: Today.
0: You are coming to Fagba.
1: Oh, by Fagba.
0: Lagos State.
1: Lego.
0: I will be there live and direct. Ba mi ko prayer request
1: to so prayer request
0: by loo phone number
1: and your phone number active
0: phone
1: number that's
0: go back prayer request
1: let's go to prayer request
0: only ni kani magba
1: only to that collect it
0: to ni fagba
1: at fagba
0: mama so ele to ba tu kufi
1: I'll tell you to rest later
0: bokwe yegbe awa lori
1: I want place your hands
0: bokwe ami to li olore
1: la every man chest in place and
0: up here me yegbe no da
1: catch fire
0: to ba ni ami buburu
1: any evil man
0: to ji ami no
1: a mark of no
0: in wori re
1: in your head
0: ami yegbe
1: hey
0: ami yegbe
1: hey
0: mongba do a phone
1: I'm praying for you.
0: Ibikibi.
1: Anywhere.
0: Ti won tin fe afefe odi si
1: kada. That they even win their destiny.
0: Back to the center. Wagbo eleyi.
1: Yet it.
0: Epe to n ba ori
1: ija. Just pray with your head.
0: Epe yen gbina.
1: Catch fire.
0: Kada ra re gba
1: wosi.
0: Ayemo re gba wosi. In the name of Jesus Christ. Ta lo gbagbo.
1: How many believe?
0: Wi pe ogo wa.
1: That God exists.
0: The son di pepe.
1: Go straight to your altar.
0: Boyo sen gbo mi.
1: Maybe they just tell
0: me. For the first time.
1: Bring back up.
0: Gbogbo to n join program
1: ogo. I'm going to join this program.
0: Ani eto.
1: We have a plan.
0: Number one, ni pe.
1: Number one.
0: Ogbodo se bika bi altar.
1: You must have an altar.
0: Ninu ile.
1: In your home.
0: Ibe lo ma duro si.
1: Where you be staying.
0: To ti ma hallelujah.
1: To shout hallelujah.
0: To ti ma ke ogo.
1: To shout glory.
0: Ogbodo ni ago igbala.
1: You must have the bell of salvation.
0: O le je kekere.
1: Maybe small.
0: Sori bi ti ago ba tin dun.
1: Anywhere the bell sounds.
0: Aye ma n dun be.
1: The word will sound there.
0: Eni kan ta ye ba ma dun.
1: Emma who's life is a
0: blessing. Aye gbodo dun na.
1: Their life must sound.
0: Ma ye ne ma
1: za. Oh, thank you.
0: Olorun wa o da aye to koro.
1: God did not get the bitter life.
0: Bible wi pe Olorun si pe je ki imole wa.
1: God said let there be light.
0: Imole si wa.
1: And there was light.
0: So ti o ba ni etinu.
1: If you have an inner
0: ear. Ode je omo logo.
1: And your glorious day.
0: Ogbodo ni pepe.
1: You need to have an altar.
0: Ti a ti do mo pade
1: lojumo. Where we be meeting every day.
0: Ayi ti a ti ni pepe
1: yi. Do that habit already.
0: O le je table keke.
1: Maybe just a small second.
0: O le je stood.
1: Or a stool.
0: O ka gbe Bible esi.
1: Don't let your Bible there.
0: O ka fororo esi.
1: And your oil.
0: O fo mi esi.
1: And your water.
0: Ti di pepe
1: do. It become an altar.
0: O ba ti ma hallelujah meje.
1: Ogo
0: meje.
1: Hosanna,
0: Hosanna,
1: and life.
0: And one girl will go.
1: The angels of glory.
0: One circle.
1: They will descend.
0: Is the spirit,
1: a meaning,
0: the power,
1: Agbara,
0: the glory,
1: go,
0: and the upper.
1: At your
0: Lord, Yamalegada.
1: Merari.
0: How far? The completion of life.
1: It's the perfection of the life.
0: Until Barry Merari.
1: If you don't get off,
0: at Sidoke Male.
1: To get the top of your
0: heart. Merari. Hallelujah.
1: Heaven, hallelujah.
0: Are you ready?
1: Yes, sir.
0: One, two, go.
1: Hallelujah. Hallelujah. Hallelujah. Hallelujah. Hallelujah. Hallelujah. Hallelujah.
0: 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Hallelujah.
1: Come to the next place.
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1: place.
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0: Come to the next
1: place. Come to the next
0: place. Come to the next
1: place. Jump it up.
0: Iye.
1: 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Iye. Iye. Iye. Iye. Iye. Iye.
0: Do that and be sober.
1: Stand from where you are.
0: Bad. Do I talk and talk?
1: Praise the Lord with all your heart.
0: Iye. Mi agbogomi.
1: Glory to the Spirit.
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1: Out of my body.
0: 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Ki aye de pe ololugo
1: and they call you glorious
0: ko de pada
1: and still go back
0: light
1: with that shade please pray
0: emi afogo fasiko sofo
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1: 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But too much battle.
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1: 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People will come from Wednesday.
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1: send me back to square one.
0: Line
1: up. Catch fire.
0: Pepe ile wa.
1: Down from my household.
0: Send me back
1: to square one.
0: Lano.
1: Catch fire.
0: Lano.
1: Catch fire.
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1: We are heading to Nando Pastor.
0: Owo Oluwa wa lara mi.
1: You have got so much upon me.
0: Gbogbo eyan okunrin.
1: Amen.
0: Ta jo se pade.
1: That we did meet together.
0: Nibadan.
1: At Ibadan.
0: Continuation wa lara.
1: The continuation of this.
0: Eyan okunrin te mi sori oke.
1: You meant that miss
0: the right. Te ba pade enikan to wa.
1: If you send one that
0: come. Yo so fun pe te se oda.
1: They will tell you to do.
0: For more condition Nigeria.
1: But I know Nigeria condition.
0: Nloje nfe continue.
1: That down to continue.
0: Laro eni Tuesday.
1: This morning Tuesday.
0: So ek pe gbogbo en te ba
1: mo. So invite all those you know.
0: Laro Tuesday.
1: This morning.
0: Ogoyin.
1: Your glory,
0: your pujade, in the name of
1: Jesus.
0: Yes, yes. Yes. Yes. Yes.
1: Yes. Tell others, you know,
0: Tuesday.
1: This Tuesday, man,
0: let nigga
1: today, this very day,
0: Prophet
1: is coming to let
0: you fagba
1: at fagba.
0: More than mark back, what prayer?
1: And I'm going to your prayer request.
0: I'm going
1: to
0: call
1: this night,
0: just a night, a night to destroy old altars.
1: Or have every power, what we got
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0: this. 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
1: Men that you come to matter and give them the oil.
0: You
1: give them a stuff about this money.
0: If my speech
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1: there's a special oil for the women.
0: As
1: you give that Abuja.
0: Any congratulations.
1: 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Get the water ready. 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
3: 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A young Korean will love and I told you your way.
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3: 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It told you about Toddy Yahoo.
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1: 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But I will pray for three
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1: 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Nobody is giving you back.
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1: It's a problem.
0: So ba wa labi orun.
1: Your God is heaven.
0: To je pa won eyan bu omi
1: e. People will take from you.
0: Iwo ni orisun to
1: be. You don't have the source where you get from.
0: Oh ni pe dry.
1: You will soon dry up.
0: Bible we pe.
1: Bible says.
0: Oni ma mu mark bo.
1: Bring mark.
0: 2 Timothy 4:11
1: Second Timothy 4:11
0: Only bring mark when you are coming.
1: To ba bo jo ba mu mark wa o.
0: Profitable for me.
1: O ma bi kun aye
0: mi. Mark o ki do ti yan ko ma fi
1: kun. In God's time you can be profitable for you.
0: Do awon ti o ma add my
1: year. I pray for those that will add to your
0: life. Awon to ni idea to ni lo.
1: People that have good ideas for you.
0: Awon to mo ibi ti won le mu
1: wa lo. People that they can take you to.
0: Oh, o ya lo pade.
1: Hey, be le ko pade.
0: Ma ya gada ba.
1: In the name of Jesus.
0: Rufi aleke.
1: Thank you Jesus.
0: Ese benese.
1: Profitable.
0: Profitable
1: helper.
0: Good
1: advisor.
0: Good mentor.
1: I want to be alone.
0: They don't want to be alone.
1: They want to be
0: alone.
1: They want to move forward.
0: They
1: want to be
0: together.
1: I call on Jesus.
0: Hey, let
1: me connect
0: you. Hey, let me
1: connect
0: you.
1: Be connected.
0: Be connected.
1: Hey, let me. I'm
0: here in the voice.
1: I will keep them
0: in the
1: thank you, Jesus. Thank you, Jesus. Thank you, Jesus.
0: Iru awon ti awon eni oke ti mo so ya ni loni
1: that people at the top list
0: ojo Friday
1: on Friday
0: ori oke ogo
1: mountain of
0: grace se drive
1: back
0: we are going to gather the
1: amakojanga
0: in multitude
1: ne gbegbe
0: multitude
1: ne gbegbe
0: no ba ti wan di Saturday
1: night
0: apada sabuja
1: we coming back to Abuja
0: ori oke ni mo ma ma wa
1: I will be most
0: there ojumo lati west
1: every day from Wednesday
0: ise woli wa
1: la the prophetic work
0: for iranlowo
1: there's help
0: for the miss ori oke le
1: you must not miss the one
0: that CEO.
1: If I see you,
0: oh, yeah, GM.
1: Yeah,
0: so,
1: GM.
0: Your breadwinner.
1: You're a breadwinner.
0: I'm a dear Kobe.
1: Oh, you're a first one.
0: The first son.
1: I'm a
0: daughter.
1: I'm a
0: Sam,
1: you know.
0: Orinio.
1: You are the head.
0: What the
1: and people are looking up to you.
0: Struggle,
1: struggle to about the
0: Lord of Friday.
1: This Friday.
0: At Wednesday,
1: motivate. In fact, Wednesday, we just
0: like barrel.
1: At the gate of God.
0: I don't fear Nikasi.
1: Let me add one more
0: person.
1: I will explain it
0: to you.
1: Hear this.
0: Everyone
1: that wants to move forward.
0: Onilu awon to ma care for
1: you need those that will care for you
0: bad at care
1: awon la na toju eni
0: to je pe tori ba nfo
1: even if you have small headache
0: awon lo nfo
1: they will be there feeling it.

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0: gba olorun gbo pe
1: I believe God that
0: idi to fi gbo mi loni
1: for you hear me today
0: olori e lo sumo
1: the benefactor is close to you
0: won ran mi si obi woli
1: I said to you as a prophet
0: ni ma je ngbadura tokoto
1: that's why I pray on that day
0: aro yi
1: this morning
0: oni fagba
1: we are meeting at fagba
0: for ti ona yin jin
1: you that are far away
0: tete gbera
1: quickly leave home
0: ola
1: tomorrow
0: ojo Wednesday
1: ni Wednesday
0: mo ma resume so
1: I will resume to the mountain of
0: prayer say lo
1: and after going
0: I pray for we
1: will be praying for people
0: in church one fellow
1: and church that fellow
0: ni fellow straight
1: fellow straight
0: ni
1: rainbow junction
0: yes sir
1: ni badon
0: ati badon
1: so lori oke ogo lato la
0: on the matter going from
1: 100
0: days
1: you wanna let go
0: you can try
1: mo ma ba woli gba
0: we you can fast
1: go make la mo fe break
0: 12 will be
1: break go make mo fe break
0: but
1: you set party pa
0: no compose
1: emi lolorun ni
0: se
1: mo de lati rin
0: ajo and I need to go that
1: job eyan mo logo ti mo ko da
0: gba
1: mi gbo gbe ni to ran mi
0: didi believe you
1: I
0: have authorized
1: for 100
0: days. 100
1: days.
0: Your
1: life will not
0: be
1: saved.
0: That's what I have
1: about.
0: Results of 11 to
1: you.
0: Results of 102.
1: And Psalm 20.
0: And Psalm 20.
1: Psalm 11.
0: Psalm 11.
1: 102.
0: Psalm 102.
1: Psalm 20.
0: Psalm 20.
1: Oluwa.
0: Lord.
1: Mario Ogutio Derino Lowo.
0: Finish the bad that knowledge
1: never fell.
0: I want to give up in
1: the covenant sea.
0: All the man Germany.
1: Open the door of
0: earth. That is Shilakuro Lowo.
1: When it opens.
0: I don't look for
1: help. God does it alone.
0: We are God of help.
1: Sorry, my register look
0: away. I registered them.
1: I want to see my to
0: you. God, I'm supporting
1: you. God, I want Benin to pray at
0: least. Next time, my prayer is.
1: You want to kill the seller.
0: What can you also do today?
1: Say that me why.
0: Send your tithe.
1: You tell that just say
0: that. You that me vow. Send your vow.
1: You tell back God no worry.
0: You believe in the man of
1: God.
0: That you're glorious.
1: That your best is okay.
0: Let's lift it up.
1: Alone, we need back bring.
0: Let's not forget.
1: We must finish worry.
0: We give the man a
1: chance. God, no just if
0: I. All roads lead to father. This man is
1: what you want to do.
0: I'm going to go to the house. Lord, give me help back like my soul.
1: People
0: that will not be true. People that will stand by me.
1: The
0: Lord stand
1: up
0: for you.
1: Glory
0: to God. Glory
1: to God. Glory to God.
0: Glory to God. Glory to God. Glory to God. Glory to God. Glory to God. Glory to God. Glory to God. Glory to God. Glory to
1: God.
0: Glory
1: to
0: God. Glory
1: to God. Glory
0: to
1: God.
0: Glory to God. Glory
1: to God. Glory
0: to God. Glory to
1: God. Glory to God. Glory to God. Glory
0: to God. Glory to Providence Bank. Providence Bank. 8900512948. 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God bless you.
1: Most certainly,
0: I prophesy.
1: Be also in Lalasa.
0: As you get to this week,
1: already
0: good things.
1: Come and tell you.
0: We follow you.
1: Kira lawa.
0: Help.
1: Go tell you.
0: We follow you.
1: Kangeli anu.
0: Angel of mercy.
1: Go tell you.
0: We follow you.
1: Go go to bada.
0: All that you establish.
1: You your
0: receipt.
1: From glory to glory.
0: Let you know.
1: So you go.
0: Love and love.
1: In the name of
0: Jesus.
1: Mokbo nyakwe.
0: I advise that.
1: Are you ready?
0: Your testimony has come.
1: Are you ready?
0: Your testimony has come.
1: Are you ready?
0: Amen.
1: Oga.
0: Sir.
1: Go go to bama now.
0: Whatever you cost you.
1: Make sure.
0: Read that you. That
1: oh fear to
0: you don't talk with this
1: program. 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
0: Ebano Ogun State.
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0: Leko.
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0: 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We're broadcasting live from Laughter House, Mokola Hill, Ibadan. It's time to bring you the headlines out of the papers this morning. My name is Kenny Durotilu. We'll also be taking a look at the analysis of the headlines and taking your reactions as well. I have the pages of The Punch, The Premium Times, The Guardian, The Vanguard, The Nation newspaper, The Daily Post, and The Daily Trust newspaper this morning. Let's start off with The Punch. Major story: 2027, Wike draws fresh battle lines with APC governors. Return of ASUU strikes at state universities. King College, Unity Colleges staff defy federal government resumption order. Other stories here. Federal government seals deal for 12 U.S. attack helicopters. Dangote plans $10 billion investment to tackle power crisis. Darkness hits Lagos Ibadan Long Bridge as more streetlights disappear. Tinubu extends Europe vacation, sets weekend return. Public varsities need 1 million naira school fees for financial independence, ex-LASU BC. From the politics side of The Punch, how G5 helped Obi defeat Atiku in Edo Cross River during 2023 election. Wike. 2027, Makinde predicts landslide win for APM, welcomes APC defectors. Kogi PDP mourns ex-governor Ibrahim Idris. Political violence could jeopardize electoral process, ADC. Adamawa APM governorship candidate picks ex-NMPCL manager as running mate. Abiodun Yayi received 5,000 Ogun PDP defectors into APC. Ex-Kogi governorship candidate mourns Ibrahim Idris. Tinubu will win 2027 presidential election. Ondo Senator Anambra Det, APC Campaign Council, demands Obi honor resignation promise. Take a look at the Premium Times. Certificate forgery. Court allows Uche Naji to travel abroad for medical treatment. While never supports Uzodinma to become Senate President. Wike. Nigeria to address UNGA on Thursday. Editorial: Defense Minister Terrace not yet defeated. Chinese business partners battle over control of Nigerian company. It's an exclusive out of the Premium Times. Other stories here. Appeal court declares Magu's prolonged acting tenure as EFCC chairman illegal. Lagos government urges residents of flood-prone communities to move to safer ground. Witness details: alleged transfers of bounty funds to private company in Accountant General's trial. Tinubu extends vacation abroad, announces return. Miners' death, Niger lifts Mina curfew. Police spokesperson pens thought-provoking article after mob attack on officer. APM names retired NMPC chief as Adamawa deputy governorship candidate. Ekiti government distributes 100 operational vehicles to security agencies. From the Vanguard newspaper, Tinubu extends his working vacation. I'll never support Hope Uzodinma to become Senate President. Wike. Hardship. Civil servants, write Tinubu, demand 500 Naira pump price wage award. 33 months unpaid rent threatens war against all bunkering. Other stories here. Tenants groan over exorbitant rents in Calabar. Herdsmen attacks Fair Grip Delta farmers. Soludo's wife empowers rehabilitated mentally ill persons in Anambra. tragedy in custody, the deaths of young minors in Niger State. That's a piece there out of the Vanguard newspaper, if you're so interested. On the politics side, Tinubu's vacation, who is in charge of Nigeria, Atiku asks, Wike rejects claim he's only G5 governor, enjoying Tinubu's favour. Peter Obi's 2023 Rivers victory exists only in obedience, imagination. Wike, 2027, I'm not sure Sowore is running for office. Donald Duke, we can't keep turning the other cheek, ADC warns, against attacks on members. Take stories out of the Daily Post. I will not support Uzodinma's ambition to become Nigeria's next Senate president. Wike, Onga, Nigeria fully represented. Federal government declares air on Tinubu's absence. Dangote refinery reduces fuel price as crude oil price falls. Wike names three APC governors fighting his coalition. I'll defeat Tinubu in 2027. Makinde. Other stories here. Top APC chieftains defect to PDP in Gombe. Don't hire mobs by votes. IGP Disu warns politicians ahead of 2027 elections. Abiodun moves to reconcile aggrieved APC members in Ogun East. From the Daily Trust, Tinubu extends three-week vacation. Plateau imposes curfew on three local government areas as killings spread. Maka Grand Mosque. Muzin dies after final call to prayer. Public workers give federal government ultimatum. Parents protest as Borno children spend 130 days in captivity. Again, Unity Schools fail to resume. Governor Sule Adamu Almakura in frosty relationship over Nasarawa governorship candidate. 15 political parties condemn attack on Kaduna ADC governorship candidate. I'll take a couple more. POS operators deal with bandit leader. Tinubu misses Onga for third time. And cleric arrested for allegedly abducting five girls, impregnating 15-year-old. We'll take a pause for some commercials. When we come back, it'll be time for the analysis of the headlines. Please stay with us.
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5: Glad to have you back with us. 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It's time for the analysis. Joining me for the analysis this morning is Mr. Femi Olukunle. Good morning, sir. It's great to have you join us.
6: Kenny, good morning to you. Our listeners, I greet you. Good morning to you all.
5: We'll start off with this story out of the bunch. Tinubu can govern Nigeria from anywhere. Presidency. The special advisor to the president, Daniel Bwala, has said the president can govern Nigeria from anywhere in the world, arguing that his constitutional powers are not limited by his physical location. Bwala made the assertion in a post on X on Monday, while reacting to questions from opposition figures over who is in charge of Nigeria, as Tinubu and Vice President Kashim Shettima are currently outside the country. He argued that the president's power to govern Nigeria could be exercised even while he's outside the country. Mr. Femi, let's have your reaction there.
6: Yeah, thank you very much. I think this is a constitutional matter. What the constitution says is that if the president is going on vacation or is unable to perform his duties because of probably health challenges, he has to transmit power to his vice. And that is not the thing the president has done. And this thing has not just started. It has been, it was done during the times of Muhammadu Buhari. So that means the constitution that these people pledged to uphold and protect is what they are trampling upon. So, and what do you expect Bwala to say? Bwala will say what he said. One, to protect his pot of soup. And number two, I don't blame Bwala, and I don't blame the president. I blame the referee. You know, when two teams are playing, they will support team A members will support one another, team B members will support one another. Right. And remember, on October, on June 22, 1986, right, when Argentina and England were meeting at the quarterfinals of the then World Cup, Maradona, Diego Maradona, scored the first goal by punching the ball into the net, and that goal was termed hand of God goal. Then the old one said it was wrong, but the referee said it was a goal. So the referee in this case, this Bwala's case, is the National Assembly, because the National Assembly is the lawmaker. The National Assembly is the representative or a representative of the people, of Nigerian people. So if the president now behaves like he's bigger than all of us, and the National Assembly is there, not putting him in check, right, then we have a problem. So the president cannot rule Nigeria from anywhere other than Nigeria, because it is clearly stated in the constitution that if he's going on vacation, let him transmit power. If he's ill and he wants to go on medical tourism, let him transmit power. And then somebody is now telling us, insulting Nigerians, that he can do it from anywhere. And that is started in 2019 by Oshiomhole, when Oshiomhole was the APC chairman. Oshiomhole went to meet Ahmed Lawan, who was then Senate President, telling him that Muhammadu Buhari could rule Nigeria from any part of the globe. And that is what, that's the foundation the Mr. Bwala is building upon. I think it's very wrong. So I don't blame the president. I don't blame Bwala, but I blame the referee. And the referee is the National Assembly that he has not done the needful. The president should have been compelled to transmit power. And you can see what is happening now. Yeah. He said he was going to stay for 3 weeks. And he has extended from outside. He has extended his stay till weekend. So we don't take that serious.
5: You think Atiku's position on this, asking the Senate and the House of Reps whether they received any official communication from the presidency as to, you know, what happens next. You think that is valid? That demand for, you know, is asking to know what's happening. You think that's valid?
6: Not only valid, but it is constitutional.
5: It's not like we're saying.
6: It is not. It's not political.
5: Bad belly politics.
6: Not bad belly politics. It is a constitutional question that did this man transmit power before he went on vacation, and then he says he's now extending the vacation. So can you, as an employee of this radio station, extend your vacation while you are enjoying somewhere? Without, I mean, it's I believe it's absurd, honestly, and anybody knows that, except those who are eating at the table of the president. This morning they will say what I'm saying is wrong, but this is a constitutional matter. The GM of the of this radio station cannot do whatever he likes without the approval of the CEO. So the CEO, the man guiding the whole situation now, are the people in the National Assembly. But they keep quiet. They've been keeping quiet since the days of Ahmed Lawan, during the administration of the late Muhammadu Buhari. We cannot continue to run the country like this. It's unfair on the people, because the power that the only people that have power in this country are the Nigerians. They gave the president the power he's using. They gave the National Assembly the power they are using, and then you are insulting these Nigerians that donated power to you. So it's wrong.
5: I'll take this one from the Daily Trust. Public workers give federal government ultimatum. Public sector workers have issued a September 30 ultimatum to the federal government to urgently intervene and address the worsening economic hardship faced by workers and their dependents nationwide. The civil servants under the auspices of the Joint Public Service Negotiating Council demanded stabilization of the price of PMS, popularly known as petrol, at 500 naira per litre.
6: Well, I've not heard that they had gone into discussion with the government. So it is to give government an ultimatum is not the first thing. Government is not, it should not be dragged in the mud like that. Government should be respected. So if they want, nobody says they should not argue for more pay, because everybody's feeling in that. That's what I've been saying. If they say that 500 naira per liter, I think it's okay, because I read a story early this morning that in Iran, a cost of 1 liter of petrol converted to Nigerian naira is 38 naira. In Libya, I think it's lesser. In Saudi Arabia, it's lesser. It's higher in Saudi Arabia. And the minimum wage of Saudi Arabia is about 240-something thousand plus naira. So, before the federal government people start just opposing figures, they must know that even in Iran, where they are fighting war, a liter of petrol is 38 naira. And to the glory of God, God gave us crude in this country. So I was reading where I think Dele Alake was attacking the article that should federal government tamper with the PIA Act, Petroleum Industry Act, that must government tamper with it, that government cannot just pull down the dictate the price that petrol will be sold. It's not true. There are certain things reserved for us by OPEC. There are certain crude, barrels rather, reserved for us for local consumption. Why would government want to sell everything, make money through that, and make money from international markets? And subsidy is not on petrol. Subsidy is not on education. Subsidy is not on health. Subsidy is not in virtually everything. So where are we living? Are we living like slaves? Must we continue to be the slaves in our country?
4: No.
6: Let government give us something that will ameliorate our sufferings. So I agree with the labor people, but they should not give federal government ultimatum first. Let them discuss with them.
4: We'll take another commercial break. When we come back, we'll look at all the stories and also open the phone lines. Please stay with us.
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12: Great to have you back with us, 32 FM 94.9. Still the papers review. Still taking a look at the analysis of the headlines. I'm Kenny Durotilo. I still have Mr. Femi Lukunle with me. We'll take a look at this story out of the Daily Trust. Parents protest as Borno children spend 130 days in captivity. Parents and community members of Musa and Lassa in Askira, Uba local government area of Borno State on Monday threatened to storm the presidential villa in Abuja within 6 days if their abducted children are not rescued from Boko Haram captivity. The distressed families whose children have now spent over 130 days in the hands of the insurgents expressed their frustrations during a protest over the government's perceived inaction in Askira, Uba. Mr. Femi, your thoughts on this? Do you share their feelings and do you empathize with them and their plight here?
13: The question I asked myself about this story is, what is the offense of those children? The offense is just that they are Nigerians. And Nigeria is not a criminal center where criminalities are done with reckless abandon. No. But we have some people. Kidnappers. Most of them are not Nigerians. I can say, because one Fulani man that said that he was kidnapped by a Fulani from Niger, and that Fulani kidnapper was making calling his family, saying that when I sell my cows, I will come back home. How are my children? And things like that. And he was referring to human beings as cows. So all these borders that are open, telling people to come to Nigeria and be given visa on arrival. What is their business? What is their mission here? That's number one. Number two, the way it's unfortunate that when Orire people were kidnapped, that was the same time that these people were kidnapped. Orire people are with their family members now. These ones are still under the custody of their kidnappers. It's most unfortunate. What is the difference? When they kidnapped Orire people, all of us here, whether you were you were Christian, you were Muslim, you were traditional religionist, or you didn't believe anything at all. All of us united our voices to condemn this thing, and we were on the neck of the government that you must get these people. And according to even what the military said, they said the governor of this state was helping them. The governor was doing his bit. Federal government was doing his bit. The security architecture, they were on top of the game. And we were able to achieve success. But you see, over there, they have one problem, which we don't have here. One, religion controls their life pattern. There was a time they said that these kidnappers were their children. Some of their leaders said that. Don't kill them, they are children, no. Yeah. So how do you have romance with kidnappers, and you call them your children? Then on the flip side, you see them as your brothers in the same religion. How do you treat them like that, and you don't expect them to do worse things to you? So religion and ethnicity is affecting the operations of the security people over there. So they should stop this thing and let the security people do their work effectively. It is not that they are not capable to do what they did in Oyo State. But I mean, I think it's a case to be studied. Why did they achieve the success in good time in Oyo State, and they are not able to do that up there?
12: Mr. Femi, let's have you speak on the situation in Plateau State, where the government has imposed a dusk to dawn curfew on Bakin Ladi, Bokos, and Mangu local government areas of the state following the attacks and killings in the local government areas. Over 20%, we hear, including women and children, were killed in those areas recently. Many houses were also burnt in the attacks. Your thoughts on that?
13: I wouldn't know the newspaper that carried that story.
12: It's the Daily Trust.
13: Daily Trust. The Daily Trust ought to have published that story in the entertainment section or on the entertainment page.
12: Why did you say that?
13: Because that state government is a jester. They have killed people. You are now imposing curfew. Over who? Over the people that are left, so that they will not do their jobs to eke their livings. And then those killers, don't they kill in broad daylight in Plateau State? They kill with reckless abandon. They come at will and they go back at will, save without anybody doing anything to them. So you are imposing curfew in order to punish the people more. So that state government is a jester. They are jesters. They are babas at last. So they always trail, since they've been killing people in Benue and Plateau, they have always been trailing the occurrences. They are not proactive. So that curfew is honestly needless. And it's so comical. So comical. And it's insulting to the psyche of the people of that state. So the governor seems not to... It's not correct. The governor is not correct with that action.
12: All right, before we open the phone lines, we'll take this one out of the punch. King's College, Unity College's staff defy federal government resumption order. Staff of the federal Unity Colleges nationwide defied the federal government's directive to resume academic activities on Monday, insisting that their indefinite strike over the concession of King's College, Lagos, remains in force. Recall that the college staff, under the auspices of the Association of Senior Civil Servants of Nigeria, had ignored the initial September 13 resumption deadline, maintaining that their stance was no reversal, no resumption. During visits to some Unity colleges in Lagos on Monday, in Lagos and Ibadan, on Monday, staff union members were cited in front of the school gates, while parents largely stayed away despite the federal government's resumption directive. Let's have you take that one.
13: Well, I know that workers have the right to ventilate their anger, and one of those instruments they use is a strike. But in the case of this King's College, I will not be on the side of those teachers. I was a teacher. Anybody who may want to say what am I saying this morning, I taught for 1 year in primary school. I taught for 11 years in secondary school. So I am a teacher, certified one. Now, I know, I used to say it, students that are failing, teachers contribute to it, parents contribute to it, government contributes to it, society generally contributes to it. So now, let me say, in this case, government took over schools between 1970 5 and 76 during Obasanjo Muritala Muhammad administration, and the school King's College belongs to government, just like so many schools. Now, teachers are not owners. Teachers are employees. Government employs them. So if the, even if the government says, I want to sell my school, how can you say government cannot sell? What is giving them problem is that they are afraid of losing their jobs. The good ones among them will not lose their jobs. When I was a teacher, I knew teachers who were so lazy. Whenever my students broke any glass at Comparative High School Ayotoro, I used to cane them seriously. Just one, just two students. Then but something will tell me that government employed adults to engage these students. After caning the students, I would now say, hey, children, what subject should we be having now? We have so. Then I was the staff secretary then. Then I would go to staff room. Mrs. ABC, why are you not in this class? You have made them to break glass. At that time, the woman will be looking for letting notes. You will meet her peeling a melon or hawking something inside the staff room there. I know that teachers who are good at King's College, they will not be afraid because they will not lose their jobs. But the lazy ones, if the government will even tell them to go, I support it. Now, they are now disturbing all federal schools, unity schools from resumption. Why? Because all students who legitimately own the school with government, because that school belongs to them, is their alma mater, is their mother. They say, this standard, we don't like it. It's not like the standard we had in our time. Let us contribute to the development of the future generation. And you are saying no. Why? Because government employed you, and you are saying no. So, and when government now uses sledgehammer to deal with them, they will say government is too harsh.
8: All right.
13: So I'm not on their side at all.
8: 0705-5009-49, 0906-2009-49, 0809-7000-949. Those are the numbers on Facebook. 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
11: Yeah, good morning, Kenny. Good
8: morning, sir.
11: Yeah, good morning, Elder.
13: Good morning, sir.
11: Yeah, my name is Tony Brown. Elder, thank you very much this morning. I don't know why parent teachers would ask government not to ask. Government took over this school in 1975, and they have been running. Why will you come today and say parent teachers association will stop government decision? I don't know what that means. And they are causing problems. The government has the right to do whatever they want to do, and now the government has the backing of all students association, and I'm sure I don't understand what the parents, I mean, they should think. Otherwise, the government will use their jammer and some of them will go, and nothing will happen. Anyway, that's not where I'm going. I'm talking about how would my president leave this country without transmitting, letter to the National Assembly that he's going to be away for 3 weeks, he's gone on vacation. How are we running this country? I mean, I'm not too young. I've seen government upon government. Buhari government and this President Tinubu are laying wrong precedents before the whole world. You will leave. You will not transmit power. You will not. You will stay there, and somebody will stay up there.
8: Thank you very much.
11: He has the right to run from anywhere.
8: Thank you for your time, sir.
11: He has no right to run from anywhere.
8: All right.

0: Thank you very much.
1: Yeah. 0906-2009-49, 0705-5009-49, and 0809-7000-949. Once again, on Facebook, it's 32FM949 Ibadan. Hello, good morning.
2: Hello, good morning, Prince Bumi Adeposi, calling from Apata.
1: Morning, sir.
2: You see, we government just have to be serious on security. They just have to be serious with our lives and properties. That is their major responsibility. You see, let Mr. President swing to action on security. Are we having 40 years of government, which is banditry, in a year of today? Whereby they will just, even they always challenge the government that this is what they want. And most of the time they get it. Who are the financial of this terrorism in Nigeria? Let the federal government publish their names. That's my submission. Good morning.
1: All right, thank you very much. Straight to the point. Again, 0705-5009-49, 0906-2009-49. Hello, good morning. That dropped. You can try and call back. Okay. Hello, good morning.
3: Kenny.
1: Good morning, sir.
3: Yes, thank you, Elder. God bless you, sir. The issue of the kidnapped people in Zit Katino. So, actually, I want to say, over here, when it happened, like Elder rightly said, we all joined. We didn't care where you came from. Everybody, I will more or less say the South, we all joined together and shouted, you did nothing. But over there, Elder, I don't really think it has to do with it. It's about the people that are actually encouraging it. They are collaborators, people that are actually doing it. And the people themselves, with all due respect to them, they left the thing to the family. In this place, everybody was one. We didn't care whether it was our own kids or not. We joined us. Over there, they left it for the people. Look at the people protesting. I believe it's actually the family. If they could come out in the north jointly and reject it, the political people are involved. The politicians, and we all know what is happening. I think it's time the people themselves should take up their own issues. Good morning.
1: All right, thank you very much. Okay, for your time. 0906-2009-49, 0705-5009-49. Let's take some reactions out of Facebook. This one from Mal Lebara says, after 3 weeks of vacation, Mr. President is still not satisfied and has extended his holiday. What is he still doing in France when Macron has left for Onuga? Vice President is in US and Akpabio in Italy. Who is in charge of Nigeria? Why is Tinubu afraid of going to USA? For three consecutive years now, our president has avoided this conference. This has become so embarrassing. Who led us here? May we never pass through this way again. All right. I'll take another one. Suleiman Sharif says, now President Tinubu extended his vacation in France. Who is now in charge? No acting president, or is SGF now commander-in-chief? When Governor Makinde embarked on 1 month leave in Oyo State, his deputy governor, Barrister Adebayo Lawal, was the acting governor for that period. Another record-breaking president. Tinubu is the first Nigerian president to miss the UN General Assembly for three consecutive years. I think there's a reason behind this. 0705-5009-49, 0906-2009-49. Those are the numbers. Hello, good morning. 94.9, good morning.
4: Hello,
1: you're live. Good morning. Your name, please.
4: Yeah, my name is Adin from UI. I just want to commend Governor Seyi Makinde for his boldness as in contesting this presidential election. I think it's over to Nigeria now based on what we are passing through across the country. We have options now. We have a different option now. Obi is there, Tinubu is there now, Makinde is there. So there is no issue of Omowa again now. The more important thing is that if we look at somebody that is on vacation and now extended it again by 1 week, any intelligent person must know what is going on. So it is over to us now to make sure that this man is allowed to go and relax and be enjoying his old age at home. Come from next year by the grace of God. Let's have the best for today.
1: Rose Adiola on Facebook says, Labour should fight for more than wage increases. It should demand lower inflation, affordable living costs, job creation and policies that strengthen the economy. Workers need better pay, but they also need an economy that makes income.

0: huge duty to investigate this so that we don't miseducate our younger ones, younger generations in this country, that this is how to run a democracy. There are so many things that are wrong with our democracy. And they have a lot of work to do in the universities, the political political science department, to let the younger Nigerians know what democracy is and the variants of democracy, the type that we are playing in this country. This homegrown democracy is at variance with what obtains elsewhere. So I can't understand why the president is not there. This is the third time. It has become a pattern, and it is researchable.
1: Thank you very much, Mr. Femi Olukunle, for the analysis. We appreciate your time as well. The Papers Review, it returns tomorrow. That's at 6:30 a.m. My name is Kenny Drew Tilu. Thanks for listening. The Smart Coach Show is up next.

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0: he'd use his word and all would say, there goes a clever gent.
1: When Dukes and Martha Rogers pass a time of day with me, I say he's...
2: All right, good morning, boys and girls. How are you doing today? I don't understand the weather. Because, you know, this time, everywhere is dry. You step out of your house and you find out that, when did it rain? You're asking, Mommy, did it rain? When did it rain? Or did water pour? What happened? And you get to some areas, you're like, no, it didn't rain, or we didn't experience anything. Anyway, good morning and welcome to your number one kiddies program on radio, The Smart Kids Show. My name is Auntie Sumba. Yes, I'm excited every morning. I am excited to hear your beautiful voices. And yes, you haven't told me, how has resumption been so far? Are you coping in your new class? How is your new school? Have you made new friends? How is your teacher, your new class teacher? How is she? What's her name? What's his name? And you know, how are you coping in your new environment? I want to hear from you. I'm going to be asking all these questions when you call in. But anyway, let's take a listen to the instructions of the Smart Kids Show. When we get back, I would open the phone lines where you, my amazing boys and girls, stand a chance of calling in and answering questions on the show. Stay tuned, we'll be back. These are the rules on the Smart Kids Show. Put off your radio set when you get through to the show. Or turn down the volume on your radio set. No side comments, because it leads to disqualification. No distractions. No whispers. No telling of answers. You have 60 seconds to answer your questions. You can say next if you do not know the answers to the questions, but you are permitted to say next twice. You must be between the ages of 5 and 11 to participate. Answer 5 questions correctly and win a minimum of 5,000 naira.

0: All right, welcome back. It is still the Smart Kids Show on 32 FM 94.9. Yes, if you fall between the age bracket of 5 to 11, you are more than qualified, more than welcome to call on this show. Unless it's to show up for this show, but anyway. All right, the numbers to call this morning, 0906-2000-949. You can also call 0809-7000-949. Hello, good morning.
1: Hello, good morning, ma.
0: Good morning. My name is Auntie Sumbo.
1: My name is Loyola Rubisint. I'm 11 years old and I'm calling from Ojo.
0: Okay, good morning and welcome to the Smart Kids Show. Are you ready to answer your questions?
1: Yes, ma'am.
0: So let's start with mathematics. I am thinking of a number. I double it and I add 6 to get 30. What is my number? I am thinking of a number. I double it and add 6 to get 30. 12, that is correct. 12. What is the comparative form of good? The comparative, better, good. If you put an ice cube in a glass of warm water, what happens to the ice and why?
1: It melts.
0: It melts. Why?
1: Because the heat of the hot water will melt it down.
0: Okay, that is correct. Now we move to the fourth question. Are you ready?
1: Yes, ma'am.
0: Now, give me the name of the 5 oceans that we have in the world.
1: Pacific Ocean.
0: Yes.
1: Indian Ocean.
0: Yes.
1: Atlantic Ocean.
0: Yes.
1: Mediterranean Ocean.
0: Yes.
1: Atlantic Ocean.
0: You have mentioned Atlantic.
1: Next.
0: Okay, now the final question. A father and son went out. The father did not come back and the son was taken to the hospital. The surgeon says, I cannot operate on him. He's my son. How is this possible?
1: It was his mother.
0: It was his mother. Amazing. Wow, you got 4 questions out of 5. Anyway, Vincent is always, you know, I think we should crown you the smart kid. Okay, thank you very much, Vincent. You've just won and you have gotten all your 5, but then it's not a new thing. Vincent normally gets most of his questions. Anyway, 0705-5000-949, 0809-7000-949. Hello, good morning.
2: Good morning.
0: Good morning, ma'am. Good morning. What's your name, your age, and the area you are calling from?
2: My name is Medina Yalowa. I'm 9 years old.
0: Okay.
2: I'm calling from Aegu Oleyoro.
0: And the name of Regina's school is?
2: Miss Falilis.
0: All right, Regina, are you ready to answer your questions? Is this your first time of calling on the show?
2: No, third time.
0: Your third time. Okay. All right, let's start with mathematics. What is 40% of 250? 40% of 250 will give you what?
2: I think 100.
0: You think or you are sure? Which one?
2: Answer.
0: Okay, answer correct. Next question. What figure of speech compares 2 things using like or as? What figure of speech compares 2 things using like or as? What?
2: Simile.
0: Simile, that is correct. What causes an object to change its speed or direction? What causes an object to change its speed or direction? What causes an object to change its speed or direction? No long pauses.
2: Force.
0: Okay, I would give that to you, but no long pauses. What is the capital of Senegal? Okay, thank you very much. I can hear Daddy at the background. Thank you so much. But yes, it is correct. Dakar is the capital of Senegal. Now, countries and their capitals, you know, you need to know them. And of course, countries, their currencies, their presidents. Okay, for example, if I say that President Tinubu is to Nigeria as Vladimir Putin is to Dash, which country is Vladimir Putin the president? Okay, and I can also say, okay, let's go on a quick break and then when we get back, or can we pick one before we go? All right, hello, good morning. Okay, thank you very much. So yes, you should be able to know about countries around the world. Okay, hello, good morning.
3: Hello, good morning, ma.
0: Good morning. My name is Auntie Sumba. What is your name?
3: My name is Adina Enoch.
0: Enoch, how are you?
3: Hi, ma.
0: Oh, I was busy. Okay.
3: I just want to say thank you for the gift.
0: Enoch, so you came for your gift and you didn't ask after Auntie Sumba, right? You did not see Auntie Sumba and then you did not even ask after me. I am sad, Enoch.
3: Ma'am, we told her I want to see you.
0: No, she didn't tell me. If she told me that Enoch was outside, I would have just come outside to come and see my darling Enoch. Because I've not seen you since you came back from Lagos. I want to know whether you are taller, you've added to your cheeks, you know, but thank you for coming, okay? Thank you for coming for your gift, okay? And my regards to Daddy, okay? Tell Daddy I said thank you so much. And Mommy as well. Thank you so much, Enoch. Have a beautiful day at school. Now, we'll go on a short break to pay some bills. When we get back, we'll pick more calls on the Smart Kids Show. Stay tuned.
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2: 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If I'm meeting for the first time, nice to meet you. And this show is specially designed for you, my amazing boys and girls. Hello, good morning.
3: Good morning, Auntie Sumbo.
2: Good morning, my darling. What's your name?
3: My name is Olawale Darasimi.
2: Darasimi, why? What happened? What did Auntie Sumbo do? Eh?
3: Nothing,
2: I have been looking for mommy's number. I don't just know. I can't find it. I don't know. I've been wondering. I said maybe I'm going to come to you. I'm going to come to your school and say, please, oh, I'm looking for Darasimi. I've not heard from her. Eh? Darasimi, I've missed you. How are you?
3: I'm fine, ma'am.
2: How is school?
3: It's good, ma'am.
2: I'm so happy to hear your voice. How is your brother?
3: He's fine, man.
2: I'm so happy to hear your voice. I've not spoken to you since the last holiday, and now that we've resumed, hope you enjoyed your holiday.
3: Yes, ma'am.
2: Good. That's good. All right. So, did you travel?
3: No, ma'am.
2: Oh, okay. Don't worry. Let's not talk about that now. But tell mommy I said I'm saying hi, and she should please send a message so I can reach out, okay? That she should please send a message. All right, Darasimi. So yes, are you going to answer questions this morning?
3: Yes, ma'am.
2: Good. I like that. So we're going to start with mathematics. Now listen attentively. A bus has 64 passengers. 27 get off and 15 get on the bus. How many passengers are now on the bus? I repeat the question. A bus has 64 passengers. 27 get off the bus and 15 get on the bus. How many passengers are now on the bus?
3: 52.
2: Correct. Now, what is the antonym of scarce? The antonym of the word scarce.
3: Cheap.
2: No. When something is scarce. No, it's not scarce because it's cheap. And antonym means the opposite of the word. So if something is scarce, what's the opposite?
3: Expensive.
2: Yeah, no. So should we move to the next question? You are close, but no. Next question. What kind of simple machine is a seesaw? A seesaw. Carpenters use it, or those that work with wood. A seesaw. What kind of simple machine is a seesaw?
3: Wait.
2: No, it's a lever. Okay, thank you so much, Darasimi. I'm so happy to hear your voice. Tell mommy I'm saying hi, and I would expect a message from her, okay?
3: Yes.
2: All right, darling, thank you. My smart kids. Like, there are some people that have not even heard their voice at all, okay? Like Mukhtar, where have you been? I've not heard your voice this resumption. Eh? Mukhtar, did you relocate to America or London? Hello, good morning.
4: Hello, good morning, ma.
2: Good morning. My name is Auntie Sumba. What is your name?
4: My name is Dr. Victoria. I'm 11 years old. I'm calling from Elebu Estate.
2: Hello, Victoria. Even though I still spoke to you last week, I think. But then, welcome back to the Smart Kids Show. How are you doing?
4: I'm fine, ma'am.
2: All right. How old is Victoria?
4: I'm 11 years old.
2: And what's the name of your sister that is making noise at the background?
4: Her name is Rachel.
2: Rachel. How old is Rachel?
4: She's one.
2: And she can talk like that. Tell her that when she's five, Auntie Sumbo will keep a present for her. All right, Victoria, let's answer our questions this morning. What is 11 raised to the power of 2? 11 raised to the power of 2. That is correct. Now, what is the subject in The Noisy Children Disturb the Teacher? The Noisy Children Disturbed the Teacher. What is the subject in that sentence?
4: Children.
2: Well, one. Yes, I'll give you half. Is that your final answer?
4: The noisy children.
2: That is correct. Now, which vitamin is produced by the skin when exposed to sunlight? Which Rachel?
5: Can I repeat the question?
2: Which vitamin is produced? Rachel does not want your sister to answer questions on the show. Yeah, younger siblings, I'm hearing her voice. All right, 0705 50949. Sorry about that, Victoria. I'm so sorry. And you must not shout at her. She's just being herself, and that's good. Okay, hello, good morning. Hello.
6: Good morning.
2: Good morning to you. Good morning.
6: Praise.
2: Hi, Praise. How are you doing?
6: I'm fine, ma. Thank you for the gift.
2: Praise, your voice sounds younger than your look. Because I know I saw you, and you are almost my height. How is mommy?
6: It's fine, ma.
2: Okay, say, I tell mommy, I said, thank you so much. And sorry that, you know, the rain yesterday. Hope it didn't disturb you when you were going back home.
6: No, ma'am.
2: Okay, all right, Praise. Thank you very much for coming down for your gift. All right, thank you so much. God bless you. This is where we get to say thank you for being part of the Smart Kids Show this morning on 32 FM 94.9. Okay, so we can still pick one more. We should go. Can I pick one more? Mr. Lucky, let's pick one more, Joe. All right. Don't forget that this show comes up every weekday, 7:30 to 7:55. And it's for children that fall between the age bracket of 5 to 11. Have yourself an amazing time, children. Remember, let nothing and no one stop you from achieving your goals. Bye-bye.

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0: You wait to hear me like this. 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They hope say, in price go come down before you buy them. Make you bring another finger down. 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
1: Here, you can borrow my favorite pen, the Big Crystal Original.
0: Oh, your favorite pen?
1: Yes. Last term, my pen died in an exam. I shook it, blew into it, and nothing happened. Then, the invigilator handed me a Big Crystal.
0: Wow, it flows smoothly.
1: And writes up to 3 kilometers. 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

0: 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And for the next 13 minutes, we'll try as much as possible to give you all the best headlines from the world of sport. The BBC also took a beat from the show this morning. I am Peter, and I've got Simon alongside with me. For the next 15 minutes, we'll give you all the headlines from the world of sport. The Super Eagles, not just the Super Eagles only, across nations, there's an international window, except for players who don't get the call-up. Those ones probably will go on a few vacation or stay back at club base. But for our Super Eagles players, a fair number of them are already in camp. We share those players, the numbers, and of course the names of players who hit camp. We'll call them early birds. So we'll wait to see how others will troop into camp today as we look forward to the Nations Cup qualifier coming up on Friday at the Gospel Akpabio Stadium in New York. It'll be good to see the Eagles back after we fail to qualify for the World Cup. Samuels, good morning to you. Let's start on that note, the Super Eagles this morning. And just to read out the numbers of players, Alex Iwobi, Ola Aina, and the list I've got right in front of me are all based in England. So maybe these guys just hook up somewhere to board the same flight home. Alex Iwobi, Fulham Football Club, Ola Aina, Nottingham Forest, Bright Osai from Birmingham, Kevin Bassey from Fulham, Semi Ajayi from Hull City, Arthur Okonkwo from Charlton Athletic. So the only player not playing around London is Bright Osai, who's based in the other major city in England, and that is Birmingham. So Samis, Alex Iwobi is one player that you get that call up, he gets that call up, he's always there early enough, and I'm not surprised he's one of those players who hit camp on Monday as we look forward to the Nations Cup qualifier. Is a back-to-back, and then in between or after that, the Eagles have got a friendly game against Russia, and it's a good moment, Sammy, for the boys to come together. And we can only say one thing for these boys: don't get it slack. Hit the ground running. We don't want to experience what happened during the World Cup qualifiers in those early stages where players were pulling out, and that's really cost us. So I hope the players have learned their lesson now and go into the game starting from this Friday against Madagascar gun blazing. Simon, good morning to you.
1: Good morning, Peter. Good morning to our esteemed audience out there. Like you mentioned, Alexander Iwobi, I see him as a guy, and I call him that's a Mr. Reliable, because you look at the crop of players within the Super Eagles of Nigeria, he might not be the most vocal player, but he is also one of the leaders in that national team, in that dressing room, because if you go by his numbers as well, over 100 appearances for the Super Eagles of Nigeria. You look at all the club sides in which he has also played as a youngster with Arsenal Football Club. He has over 100 appearances. You look at him with Everton as well. And now with the Fulham Football Club, over 100 appearances. And then you just account him as one of the leaders when you talk about his attributes on the field of play and also how he has been in the dressing room. But like you mentioned also, that Alexander Iwobi, we have a Kevin Bassey. Most of the guys are trading their game in. And that's the United Kingdom in the foot of the Super Eagles of Nigeria. I can tell you that Victor Osimhen has been ruled out of that World Cup qualifiers. And you tell that Taiwo Awoniyi, the man who got a red card against Brighton and Overbeam, that was just 2 weeks ago, has been called up to replace Victor James Osimhen in the foot of the Super Eagles of Nigeria. So you say that Suke Rucheola and his boys would have this one too. Definitely fight for because these two games definitely we need to start as important as we want to go in this year's qualifiers to the Men's African Cup of Nations, because Tanzania, Kenya would be hosting these games. So you say that this is actually going to be the first step for the Super Eagles of Nigeria to write everything correctly for themselves. And also remember that this would be Suke Rucheola's first start from the scratch. When I say from the scratch, I mean in terms of qualifiers to global competitions, to continental showpiece, it would be his first start from the scratch. So let's see what Suke Rucheola would deliver, would give on to Nigerian football from the scratch, and how he can deliver when eventually we get to that main stage.
0: All right, so the main stage, we'll wait to see. Hopefully the boys get to qualify with a few games to spare like we've done in the past, and then qualify for the African Cup of Nations to be co-hosted by East African side, a country rather, Uganda, Tanzania, and Kenya. Let's talk about some not the best of news this morning. Samis Eyimbof are buying the news for all the wrong reason. It's just a few days ago, they could not win at home against Inter Lagos, where they lost by goal to nil. And yesterday, pictures emanated of how things really got messy. And tension erupted at Enyimba FC training facility on Monday following an alleged disagreement involving the club sporting director, Daniel Eke. Witnesses present at the training session reported that Mr. Eke arrived at the facility accompanied by officers reportedly from the Rapid Response Squad, which resulted in a complete halt to the team's training operations. It was also confirmed that certain club officials were removed from training facility during the incident. This occurrence follows Enyimba's 1-0 home loss to Inter Lagos on Sunday in Aba, a defeat that has intensified scrutiny of the team's performance. Anonymous sources indicated that the sporting director allegedly expressed satisfaction regarding Sunday's outcome. Wow. The Monday situation reportedly necessitated intervention from club's chairman, Ambassador Kanunwaku, who reportedly worked to de-escalate the situation. So, at the moment, the players and coaching staff have reported to the station, and the club has not yet released any official statement regarding this incident. It is not the best of time for the People's Elephant Sammies.
1: According to the reports also from an Enyimba Stadium chairman, he said the chairman was about to address the players when the police officers arrived and they arrested some officials. We don't know why they arrested them, but the chairman led the players to their office. And I believe everyone went home from there because there was no training again yesterday. In the wake of their defeat to Inter Lagos, they actually resumed the training on Monday just to correct some of the notions, some of the things that went wrong on the field of play. But this was what they were met with by this club's sporting director, Daniel Eke, alongside some men of the Nigerian Police Force, and they disrupted the team's training session. But you also look at it, I want to say that if we look at it in a more critical way, I don't think the chairmanship tenure of Kanunwaku has favored that the People's Elephants. I know they won the title, but after winning the title, what has been of this club side? I have not seen it as a trajectory to put this club side back to where they used to be. I know they've got endorsement, they've got sponsorship deals, but in terms of their action on the field of play, it has not been the best. And a lot of people has also been calling out Kanunwaku, but what will be done with the man who has been regarded as one of the Super Eagles legend?
0: So let's go to the BBC, take their beat. When we come back, we'll tell you about managers who will be testing international football in terms of being in charge for the first time. And those national teams will be hoping they hit the ground running. Germany, Netherlands, Portugal, France, they've got new guys in charge. And when I say
1: South
0: new,
1: Africa,
0: they are not new in terms of what they've done. They are winners. So I'll take you to London. When we come back, we'll talk about this. And hopefully we'll have time for one more headlines.
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3: Hello, I'm Jonathan McKeith at the BBC Sports Centre. The extended international break has just got underway. However, we've already seen a number of Premier League stars withdraw from the England squad ahead of their Nations League matches. Among them are Chelsea's Cole Palmer and Declan Rice of Arsenal. Our reporter Patrick Geary has more.
4: Thomas Tuchel had said that Cole Palmer had a point to prove after he returned to the England squad, having missed out in the summer. But Palmer has pulled out of the group with a minor injury, one of five withdrawals, alongside Tino Livramento, Kobbie Mainoo, Marcus Rashford and Declan Rice. James Garner and Morgan Gibbs-White have been called up in their place. Nottingham Forest midfielder Gibbs-White has won six caps, but was another controversial omission from England's World Cup squad. England play four Nations League matches, starting with world champion Spain at the weekend.
3: Meanwhile, Leeds midfielder Harry Wilson and Manchester United's second-choice goalkeeper Carl Darlow are out of the Wales squad for their upcoming Nations League matches. That's through injury. And Switzerland captain Granit Xhaka is under investigation by Swiss prosecutors over allegations he obtained a forged COVID-19 vaccination certificate. The Sunderland captain, who was playing for Arsenal at the time, says he had a mistrust towards the vaccine and had been influenced by worries and uncertainty. He is now withdrawn from the Swiss camp for their upcoming games. For more football news from the BBC, go to bbc.com/football.
2: BBC Premier League Update from the home of Premier League football.
0: All right, thank you so much, Jonathan, for that. There you have it, the beat from the Premier League. No Premier League game, but Premier League players once

0: kind of put his name now, Jose. Okay, all right. I shall find that. Sammy, you spoke when I was going to take that break that on the continent also there's Peter Mosimane, who is back as Bafana head coach. He's been there before, but he didn't get them running. It wasn't the best of result then. He was sacked, and then he went to club football and we saw what he achieved with Mamelodi Sundowns, Al Ahly of Egypt, and now after Ugo Boss left, he's the one, there's someone to help them. So Sammy, let's run through all of these. It's a defining moment for all of these boys. I say boys because at a point in time they were winners and they were boys then. So France, I've got a winning coach. Germany, I've got a winning coach. Holland, I've got a winning coach. Italy, I've got a winning coach. Portugal, I've got a winning coach. SC, I've also got a winning coach. So there you have it.
1: I don't think you mentioned Senegal.
0: Senegal's biggest pardon. Yeah. Patrick Vieira. I mean, it's good. I watched his press conference, even though it was done in French, but I mean, we got interpretation. Mother, father were born in Dakar. He's also born in Dakar. He's a homeboy. He's happy to take the job. But hey, I know he won as a player with the World Cup, the Premier League. But in terms of manager, Crystal Palace, Genoa, not really successful in that.
1: So you mentioned all of these managers, and you trace it back to the young lives and the long days in which they lived, and they were part of one national team or the other, if you look at most of these managers. But you also say that it's actually going to be nicer to see all of these managers, because personally I want to see what they are going to do in terms of register themselves more as a national team manager, and hopefully assert their philosophy to stay longer with these national teams. Peter Motsimane of South Africa, where of course he has been given that mandatory challenge to find that solution to that attacking problem in which South Africa has. For Senegal, more of a stability. For Xavi Hernandez, also more of a stability, and also winning Mancini to bring a stability into this club side, Zinedine Zidane, to of course continue in what this man, what's his name now, Didier Deschamps did for 14 years. You look at Jürgen Klopp also looking to bring a stability and also winning mentality into his German city. Jorge Jesus of Portugal as well, to bring something greater into that this national team. I just think it's going to be a great time in this next 3 weeks to experience international football.
0: That's it much. Thank you so much, Sammy. We'll bring to you, but join us later for 3:30, and then we'll come expand some of these headlines from the world of sport. It's 94.9 32 FM. 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

0: You. Yes, you would hear me like this. Make you bring one finger down. 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They hope say, in price go come down before you buy them. Make you bring another finger down. If you don't come out one shop, come waka go another place. Until say, it dey cheaper for there. As far as say you don't put one finger down, now you be say, you self they like go where you pay you pass. So, why your choice for bank go come different?
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3: by all means necessary. You must have electricity. And you will not pay for estimated bill anymore. A promise made will be a promise kept. If I couldn't keep the promise and you, and I come back for second time, don't vote for me. That's the truth. Unless I give you adequate reasons why I couldn't deliver. 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
12: This is not just another evening on the calendar. This is the evening Nigeria's marketing communications ecosystem takes a moment to say, we see you, we celebrate you, we honor you. 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And the theme says it all, an evening of many honors. 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ASRA 2026. 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
19: 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I think that gorge dam works like this
18: Kanji
19: bi Kanji yes. So that gorge dam is very, very important. To every governor lo boju to beyen ko equip beyen properly ko duro ti ikere gorge dam Oyo State will be like Abia. It will just be like Abia State. To the Abia nsin mo ro pe to ba lawon oni na I just a few seconds or something. So we need to look inwards. Latterly generate enough. This area of looking at Kinebiton generate nothing. It was looking what is it called? This centrally controlled.
18: You know,
19: if you know,
18: yes,
6: okay. Kanji,
19: this area,
6: Jeba,
19: yes,
6: Shiroro, those are the three
19: areas
6: ACP, Edo Electricity to
19: yes, don't generate enough one. Oh, you book on what in Nigeria I'm back on, and I discussed with him. One of the problems, Tani, ni Louis. Totally, Tonkuba industrialization. Only inability to have steady light. Only ani. Why you watch a lie? Only would have been and Torawani. If we think that the light generating section is in a place called where northern region or something, I expect we can only generate no. To much satisfy the whole country, only co possible. That he thinks that what Nigeria can do is that every section, like the geopolitical zones, every geopolitical zone, could need electricity production unit to mama supply the geopolitical zone here. Nino. Only then we will be talking seriously that. We are moving towards industrialization. Only about by change yi ali debi kankan. And I then tried to sell that idea to some government officials. But they were looking for ẹni tó bá fún wọn bribe káwọn tó lè púṣẹ àwọn òyìnbó yẹn dẹ ni àwọn nigerians yóò serious if they are serious I want sọ nǹkan tí ẹ lè lò tó máa fún yín ní joy tó máa fún yín 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other places also in Oyo State don't let them generate you know all other geopolitical zones come look inwards kini awon ibi ta le wo kini awon nkan ta le lo lati le ma generate iná so that 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what is the whole arrangement what was it about there are things that are not working and they cannot work unless we go seriously into generating electricity through locally sourced areas then we will be comfortable that's my idea
18: eje ka mo suma warale erikwe doctor soro abiale kan
6: Abia is not as big. Abia doesn't have 100% light all over Abia State. In Kachimu money.
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6: 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It's very viable. But that's not the important thing.
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6: 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I'll set solar within 12 months. I'll set coal within 18 months.
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6: But I'll set up hydro in 2 years, in 3 years. It's like Ben Kolo Fashe Dagote Refinery, Potion or Dukan. So, in Katine, Timo Espen, Nikpe, or your state, you. 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Kini plan egbe ye fun electricity. She is not contesting. 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
18: e won na fe sare
19: is contesting as a that presidential candidate.
18: She is in state, mo.
6: So leave him to go and do whatever he wants to do for your state. Sarapa should be telling us in Kamba Yila Mashi. If a statement to share, so I show that they are poor in intellect. In Katuni was so. When do you put your electrical engineer? Does the governor do the engineering? Tisarapa Wajibe, show the man law court for your state. There's no attorney general. There's no solicitor general. There's no hierarchy of legal counsel. It shows bereft of knowledge. So to my dokita, medical doctor, Luja Unduma launch operation hospital abi. No, that is getting it wrong. So what I want from Sarafa, or solution, or whatever, all of them, the electricity is vital to Oyo State for industrial growth. Bye, Lashimashi. I was ambassador in Philippines. President Fidel Ramos, in 5 years, shared the story in Philippines. Bitwa, bye in Philippines. By my 3 years, cutting on law, I was given 6 months' notice for my Mamuna Milo to confess change cable.
18: In the Philippines?
6: Yes. It was one president who promised and changed it. Why can't Nigeria big? It's not a small country. It's 1 million square kilometers. Why can't one governor now tell me, Pashimashiti, Oyorio, Inkati Mashini, Inkati Mufi Yato, Sije Yiro, Inkati Jobati, Mishimafi Yato, New. That's what we want to hear.
19: Yes.
18: 0907.

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Bema, Miss Ben Boon, Lenu, me, mini Basiru, so low, loya, jerry, and the Bonani and Kumbe, no joy, your Kunlo Kukutu, Miraji. 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Ile se Radio Alalu Barika.

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1: 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I
2: love you, Auntie Mary Mokinio.
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2: I could just see right
1: more.
2: I can't tell you, Auntie Mary Lonnie.
1: Okay, now. Okay, now.
0: Very kewa.
1: Okay, now.
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0: Hello
2: Hello
1: Hello sir Yes, sir.
2: Baba, me baba to.
1: Yes, yes, sir. We're going to be there, Jimbe, sir.
2: Auntie Mary.
0: Ekaso, sir.
2: Glad that you're not getting in on it, don't we?
0: Ekaso, sir. Ekaso, sir.
2: That's not getting in on it, don't we? Ekaso, sir.
1: And what else are they for?
0: One day,
1: Well, now, Boris, I have had you be lady.
0: Oh, yeah, no.
1: Chang, Bobby. Is I have us, I have had you, my winner. A lot of fat, Annie.
2: A far point, I
1: have had. Tell you, quite fat, and talk to him to years on Sally, a fat. A
2: far.
1: A full lady, you call. 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
1: 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What you are doing?
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0: O ti ha.
1: O ti ha.
0: O lo. Then you mentioned that ako mo wa 32 FM 949 Ibadan. Sorry for don't let go. Hello.
2: Holy Daddy.
1: Baba le se lo ni e.
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1: 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Gbo le nko o.
2: And just a valade combo.
0: Lafia.
2: On the budget, I just have money, Jonah.
1: I mean,
2: I think we're going to have to learn our partner to get it and it will be very cocky.
1: I mean,
2: hey, look, the life is the credit for BKG. But never move very ketala.
1: Iberi ketala.
2: I will be tired alone.
1: Babati, what's he, Jambi, Chukbe?
2: But you can go on a little bit.
1: Oda, Kuburu. Jambami.
2: Yes, sir.
1: E kan ba mi daruko papa sere stadium.
2: Ah.
1: Mefa pere ti won so loko eyan.
2: Awon lowo stadium.
1: Good day.
2: Godzilla Fabio.
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2: MP Wadola.
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2: 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Olubadan stadium.
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3: Yes,
4: 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I say you collect 2,500.
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4: I write 10. 2 + 2. 4 now.
3: You carry one. You carry one. You carry one.
4: 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Carry one go where?
3: Hey!
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6: 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My name is AY. 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
1: 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My name is AY. All right, guys, continue to be in progression, just in proportion to the power and the intensity of our desire to stay tuned to the station. AY says so. Uh-huh.

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Pisita fe je mo so English so robo yo le mu pe ohun le ayaji mi. 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Adeka is my name. I want to greet you. Happy Tuesday. 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Koni Adeyemi Poshonu. Guys, I'm not in the studio alone. Said the studio manager is one for me last night. Guys, today is Tuesday. And what do? We do song association. But where question saying that up for the first time? Maybe you didn't understand that we used to play the game. I'm going to play instructions for you so Emma understand. Understood. And then you will now be part of the game. So, listen very carefully. Listen attentively. I'm going to bomb Suwe Fuji Kemba. All right, please. Listen to the instructions and we'll be back. After the instructions, I'm about to play it. Huh? I'm now opening the phone lines for you to call in and be part of the show. Motorikpe, our phone line is all the way from Ilorin. All right, please. Listen, I'm born.

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0: 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Okay. 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
0: 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Yeah. Okay. Oh yeah, money is the next word. Money. Okay, thank you very much. I know it's me long time. 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As he's saying it like. I'm doing like this in the studio. Please, if I want to help us to call, help us to reduce the

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bigger space, loud vibes, better experience. It's still your number one station. Energy 2000. Same hits, same fun, same.

to look out for in the UEFA Women's Champions League today. And about Federico Vava. He has now suffered an injury after what happened in the game between Atletico Madrid and Real Madrid. He will be out for 2 weeks, so good run for Real Madrid. He will be out for the international break. And when the international break ends later in the month of October, he should be back for Real Madrid. And also for Arsenal Football Club, after the 3-0 unbeaten they got from Brighton and Overbion on Saturday, is a bit of good news at the end of the day for Arsenal Football Club, because their manager, Mikel Arteta, according to reports earlier today, has agreed a deal with Arsenal to sign a new deal for the Gunners, and now a deal

0: because this will be the first time in 14 years UEFA Champions League won't be having Alessia Putellas play in the UEFA Women's Champions League.
1: She has joined London Lionesses indeed.
0: She has joined London Lionesses, and of course, FC Barcelona won't have her in the ranks for the 26-27 football season.
1: Well, talking about statistics. I've got one stat for us here in the studio this afternoon. We will do this every Tuesday now. I'll bring stats for you, and then maybe a stat you might probably have forgotten it's really existed or something like that. This one today, the one I'll be saying today, would be something Peter won't like. I'm very sure Samis would like it. But then, before that, let's talk the Super Eagles of Nigeria, Peter. 20 players in camp. The game is on Thursday. We have 20, and the country we are playing against, they are here already. They have the full complement of their squad.
2: Oh, what's Madagascar that you can't have full squad?
1: Mm.
2: Yeah, what I said that is that where are the players playing that trade? Maybe you should help me with that since you are Mr. Facts. You can help me with
1: many, many of them actually, maybe they only have a few players playing in France. Most of their players play in the country.
2: Uh-huh. You can't compare quality and quantity.
1: Oh, 20. I can remember 4-4 again.
2: No. Yeah, what I remember about them was the Nations Cup.
1: I think that was in 2023.
2: That's
1: the
2: edition.
1: Really well, yeah.
2: Beat us in the group stage.
1: Yeah.
2: Top the group, we finished second. So, I mean, that's one thing that they'll be watching the hotel, just to remind themselves that we've done it before, we can do it again and all that. But 20 in camp. The game is on Friday, 5 p.m. I'm hoping that before the end of today, you should have a full complement of all the players in camp. Okay? I'm hoping that that will be the case. Madagascar, yes, if you are going to play games like that away from home, you want to have all your players converge,
1: yeah,
2: and then all of pick up a private jet or a chartered flight to where you're going to be playing your game. And I'm not shocked, but I'm happy that if you give us the list of 20 players in camp, you almost find out that there are players that you have the first 11 in that game against Madagascar. I can bet that if you give me the 20 in camp, I don't have that in front of me.
1: Okay, maybe I should give you that.
2: If you give me the 20, I can give you the 11 that will start, like will likely start against Madagascar.
1: Oh, well, for the 20 players we have in camp right now, Moses Simon is in camp.
2: He can start.
1: Akko Adams is in camp.
2: He will start.
1: Taiwo Awoniyi is in camp.
2: He will start.
1: Isaac James, the new man.
2: Who's
1: Emmanuel
2: that?
1: Fernandez is also in camp. Okay. Benjamin Fredericks is in camp.
2: Mm-hmm.
1: Moses Uso is in camp.
2: Mm-hmm.
1: Job Ilekelen now, the guy they called in from the Saudi Arabian Pro League is also in camp.
2: Okay.
1: Otto Okonkwo, the Charleston Athletic goalkeeper, is in camp.
2: All
1: Alexi
2: right.
1: Wobi is in camp.
2: Mm-hmm.
1: Shemi Ajayi is in camp.
2: Mm-hmm.
1: Kevin Bassey is in camp. Ola you know, Ademola Lukman, Bright Osai Samo, Chibueke Nwaiwu, the guy playing for Chazospor in Turkey, is also in camp. Tolu Arokodari is in camp. Bruno Yemechi, Rafael Yedika, Frank Onyeka are the guys in camp. We are expecting Wilfred.
2: You know yourself that this most of the, if not 11, that will start against Madagascar in 20.
1: So are you trying to say Otto Okonkwo starts as our first choice goalkeeper?
2: Who else will start if not him?
1: Ooh, Pete Samis.
2: No, make me understand.
1: No.
2: Who's going to start?
1: I am trying like this. I want this because it is one of those things I've written up because I want to know who would our first choice goalkeeper be because Stanley Nwabali is coming into this team for the first time. I think
2: Powers
1: 8 months or something.
2: Powers change hands.
0: Yeah, I was about to say that. Powers change hands.
2: We don't have time.
0: Now, you look at the photo of the Super Eagles of Nigeria. I don't think it is no longer a face where you would actually put all your trust in one man. And since Stanley Wabali's extension from the Super Eagles for 8 months, I don't think Maduka Okoye has done bad. And not even though
2: he's in the squad.
1: He's not in camp.
0: Yet.
1: Funny enough, because he played on Saturday or on Friday.
0: He's not in camp yet.
2: I think he's busy with Jazz's girlfriend.
0: But you look at Otto Okonkwo, I don't think Otto Okonkwo has actually done bad as well since the Unity Cup.
2: See,
0: so it actually proves that the goalkeeping department of Nigeria But it has been an issue for a long time.
2: Samis, I think we should move away from that. You mentioned something which I'd like you to stay on. We are getting to the point. I was in the morning, I was asking Samis this question. I'm not sure maybe he gave me what I wanted. See, it's about people who are dedicated, people who are intentional to play for the Eagles. And I've given a good example in Alex Iwobi. You might complain that it's not good, it's not that. See, Baba, forget all those guys. If you say early birds, callers to the national team, he comes early.
1: Yeah, he comes early.
2: And he doesn't give you TikTok.
1: Yeah.
2: He's there for business. You can capture him in your TikTok, whatever you're doing. He's a business guy. He will know what he wants to do.
0: If you read an interview of late about the extinction from the World Cup.
2: Okay,
0: a lot of guys were crying.
2: If you have... Michael Okoye, I don't know what his problem is. Maybe it's insecurity. Maybe it's just insecurity. Knowing that, there's Otto, there's Stanley.
1: But then this is a big chance he has because going into an African Cup of Nations qualifiers, the two other goalkeepers...
2: I told you my experience 2013, going to the World Cup in 2014... I mean, John Noble said this, and it was not that he was saying it. I was there when he was saying it. Okay? I was in the Super Eagles camp when he said a statement of they knew when they were boarding their flights, the players that will start. And he knows that he will not start the game because then the Super Eagles had John Noble be that was okay, Nazi. Thank you. So he knew, and he was going to come to camp early.
1: To do
2: he was in New York. We were in New York together just before the game, and he wasn't saying it because he's feeling bad. But he said it jokingly that we don't suppose we're going to start now.
3: Mm.
2: So maybe in the mind of. Michael Okoye is also saying this competition itself. And maybe it's about competition for him too. He's not ready to stand for it. So that's why I'm challenging his, you know, his person and his. What he's saying is that he cannot even go to club side. Like, imagine if Arsenal said they want to go Okoye now. He says he's not going because he
1: does not want to be.
2: Believes in his mind that there's certain people that will bench him. He doesn't want competition at all. He wants. To walk into the camp and give me the glove. Let me go into the stick. It doesn't going to work that way. So if he has left Udine and he's not in Nigeria now, then he should go and wait first at Russia. He will play the friendly game against Russia.
1: He's not in the list, not the list for the Russia list.
2: Put him in that list. Because like I said in the morning when we're on the show, Samis, see, we can't be slack.
0: Yes.
2: These two games in this window, Windows two games, 6 points. Finish
0: this morning. It's going to be a start for Eric Joe from the scratch in terms of for the Nigerian first time, football. Yeah. From the scratch.
1: Well, let's move away from there and let's talk a bit of European football. Let's talk about Kylian Mbappe. We talked about Ballon d'Or some couple of days ago where we were talking about how we don't know with the 30-man list, how it's not looking like there is anybody that is looking sure about winning the Ballon d'Or. But in the last couple of hours, Kylian Mbappe have said something that actually struck me, and then he said, he will be disappointed if he does not win the Ballon d'Or. I remember there was a scenario in 2023 when Rodri, was it 2023 or 2024, when Rodri won the Ballon d'Or and Real Madrid were disappointed because Vinicius Jr. won't be awarded the award and they decided not to go for the event in France. And since then, I remember Vinicius Jr. coming on X to say he would do three times better. He has not been in the top three of the Ballon d'Or since then. Mm. But now, if Kylian Mbappe is saying he will be disappointed, for Real Madrid last season, You can say he didn't win any major trophy. It's called the Goose. He created assists, but he didn't win any major trophy. For the France national team, he didn't win any major trophy. He was at the World Cup. He was the Golden Boots winner, but he didn't win a trophy. Now, should he be disappointed?
2: Let me add to that. In all competitions, he was involved, he was the top scorer.
1: Yeah.
2: The UEFA Champions League, the Cup, the Spanish
1: La Liga, and the World Cup. Yeah.
2: So that's his argument and his people's argument. Now, let me also say this, that this is beginning to look like an agenda from club side. Just a few days ago, I gathered that the PSG's team, the players were told that each time they go to the media to talk, they should support a particular
1: candidate.
2: But guess what happened in the last few hours? Ferran Torres have said he wants a Spanish player to win that award. So it goes to show to you that what we have been seeing, we've been hearing in the last few days across the press conferences in European football is that there is an agenda playing out. Kylian Mbappe is saying to whoever cares to listen, this is my time to go win the Ballon d'Or. Look away from the trophy cabinet. I scored the goals. Is that not what you want in football? Yeah. Lamine Yamal is saying, I was exceptional. Why wouldn't you give me the Ballon d'Or? I deserve to win the Ballon d'Or. And then you see a certain Rafinha because it's not even in the,
1: it's not in the top 30
2: nomination list at all. He said, give it to Lamine Yamal because there's no Brazilian that is worth it.
1: Yeah.
2: So he has to go with the club philosophy. And so, for real, you have not had Vinicius come out to talk about who's going to win the Ballon d'Or.
1: Yes.
2: Something is playing out inside. Barca is a, is one voice. For Paris Saint-Germain, there's no one voice because if Ferran Torres have come out to say, give it to a Spaniard.
1: And Fabian Ruiz would also be in that list as well.
2: So, for Real Madrid, Jose Mourinho is just speaking diplomatically. You know, neither here nor there. Because he doesn't want to offend a few people. So I just wait to see how this played out. And like I said a few years ago, Samis, I've not heard the English media talk about this award.
0: Probably Thomas Tuchel would actually have a say, a share of this when he grants his press conference. Because you look at everything in which Harry Kane also achieved that in the concluded 25-26.
2: Is that English now?
1: Harry Kane is English.
2: Oh, sorry, I thought you said Kylian Mbappe. Sorry, I forgot. Maybe he's just the only one in that list.
0: Yeah, he's the
2: English
0: only one
2: player that can list. Push the agenda well.
0: Yeah. That can push in terms of trophies and individual accolades. Yes. He is there, but you look at the other English guy who is there, and I think that's only
1: Declan Rice
0: and Jude Bellingham.
1: Jude Bellingham got nominated as well. I have Jude Bellingham.
2: Yes.
0: Declan Rice.
2: Yes. Yes.
0: So you look at it in that order and say, well, who would be the final? Who would be on the final shortlist? And it's so good that we would have the final five before. We know who the winner would actually be in terms of this Ballon d'Or. But then, it's been a bit of a battle.
2: I've asked you guys to name the top three.
1: I guess the top three. I mentioned mine as well.
0: I think I've forgotten.
1: That's how interesting.
2: You don't get your head up. Because I know that you mentioned some players that day.
0: I mentioned...
2: You mentioned the Declan Rice, have you?
1: No, it was me that mentioned the Declan Rice.
2: Okay.
1: It was me.
2: I mentioned the Declan Rice.
0: No, no, Kylian Mbappe.
1: Yes, you mentioned Mbappe, Lamine Yamal,
0: Dembele, yeah,
1: and Ousmane Mbappe, Dembele. Yes,
2: Mbappe, Dembele. I think it's going to be Kylian Mbappe for me.
1: Okay,
2: Lamine Yamal and Rodri.
1: No, Harry Kane.
0: But in all fairness, so,
2: okay, maybe I'll
1: be five.
2: Now we're down to okay to five.
1: Yeah,
2: be okay, five. Good.
0: I don't think we respect Erling Haaland enough.
1: The goals are.
0: I don't think we do.
1: We now take his goals as normal thing.
2: Okay, so let me
0: take it as a normal thing.
1: Yes.
2: So let me
0: doing his job.
2: Let me say this. What if Kylian? Why am I talking Kylian? He's probably win this thing. I'm calling Kylian Mbappe. Why is it? Is it because Erling Haaland is not English?
1: No, I don't. I think it's because he's not English.
2: Oh, Darakwa, hold a bit. If he was an English international, they will be pushing for him to win the Ballon d'Or.
1: But the thing is, in the last 3-4 years,
2: his record, his goals, national team, club football,
1: he's got goals at the World Cup. And nobody is talking about him. That's true.
2: Is it because he's playing for Norway and he's not playing for Spain? He's not playing for Brazil, Argentina, England.
0: He should be in that conversation.
2: In that top five, he should be there.
0: He should be.
2: He should be in that top five.

0: Well, we wait for the top five lists to actually come out, and then we know the guys that will be in the top five. Oh, before we move away from the Ballon d'Or team, Samis, Kylian Mbappe said something about wanting to dedicate his Ballon d'Or, if he ends up winning it, to Africa.
1: He's enough from Cameroon.
0: Mm-hmm.
1: Uh-huh.
0: Okay.
1: We saw him watch the African Cup of Nations years ago. He and his Real Madrid teammates. And so these are guys who actually don't
2: forget. Was he one? Tchouaméni?
1: Tchouaméni.
0: No,
1: these are guys who actually didn't forget their roots, even in his...
0: That was what he said. He said he didn't forget his roots.
1: And he's one of those players you can mention as well in that
2: category. I hope
1: Barry
2: Jayze will be in New York to come and watch the Super Eagles play.
0: He's in camp.
2: No, he didn't feel injury.
0: He didn't feel injury. At least for now.
1: Palmer, those are the guys who have pulled out.
0: We wait to see what the Ballon d'Or top five would look like. Let's do the start for the day. And I would like to go to England. Let's talk the Premier League a bit with that start, because after five games in the English Premier League this season, Spurs are rock bottom of the Premier League. And since 2019...
2: It's no news now.
0: Yes, we know it's no news. But since 2019, six of the seven teams who were bottom of the table at this stage of the season end up getting relegated.
2: You said six of what?
0: Six of the seven teams.
2: I think there's one that didn't get relegated.
0: But the only one that didn't get relegated the following season, finished 16th that season, and got relegated the following season. Now, the first thing is, do we have anyone in this studio that know the team that didn't get relegated, that finished, that was 28th up until after the
2: which
0: fifth
2: year,
0: game?
2: Which year? Give me a clue of the year.
0: I'll give you a clue, and I would say it was in 2023.
2: And I will help yourself. And the team, the following season, got relegated.
1: After how many games? Three games? Four?
0: 2025. Yeah, it was 2024. Leicester. Yes, after five games.
2: Leicester?
0: No, it's not Leicester.
1: West Ham?
0: Nah. It was Wolverhampton Wanderers. They got relegated last season. They were 28 after five games in 2024.
1: Let's actually hang this bit of statistics. I think it's one thing with English football. What I want to say is, you look at teams that struggle for two seasons consecutively, and then you just so take a look at them in their third season. There's
0: the
1: no
0: beating. No,
2: let me now call the club. Let me mention the club.
0: Okay.
1: Everton.
2: Exactly.
0: No.
2: Going
0: this start, Peter, would Spurs get relegated this season?
1: No.
2: Is that what you said at the start of the show, that you make me sad?
0: No, I said
2: it was going to be something even heavier.
0: I said Peter would like it.
1: And they found themselves they scored an own goal to make it 2-1.
0: Yeah.
1: I got a message and we finally scored. I was like,
0: who texted me?
1: As what texted?
0: Who texted?
2: No. I think you got something wrong, Sam, because you're going to send you a text. What? Hold on, hold a bit.
0: What's it going?
2: No. Guys, I anchored the show on Friday.
0: Yes.
2: And you guys were making mockery of Sporty, saying against Villa, this, and I said, see, if Villa will win, that game, Sports will score.
1: And that's the barest minimum for them.
2: I was not here to say this Spurs will win, because I'm still not sure they will win even after the international break.
0: Ooh.
2: But what I said was that they were going to score against Villa, and they scored not just one, scored two. If we have had maybe another 10 extra minutes in that game against Villa as Spurs, we'll probably have equalized that in that game. But They are back against Manchester United.
0: Yeah.
2: Zerbi.
0: El Sakiku.
2: I'm speaking to you now.
1: They can't sack.
2: Is already in the, is on the drawing board.
0: Yes.
2: He's already marking our strategy against Manchester.
0: United. He has given his team a 1 week off. The guys that are not on international.
2: Go
0: team.
2: To Dubai. Go to anywhere in Spain. Go to Como. I mean, one of those beautiful places you want to go now in Italy is Como.
0: And you can come to Olugbo. Okay, sorry.
1: Go to Edo.
2: go help you. I know what you mean. So you just go and. Yourself, and then when they come back, like I said, let me say it today, right here now.
0: Okay,
2: Spurs will shock you guys at the international assignment.
0: Okay, well, let's move away from there.
2: You can look at me,
0: Spurs will shock us.
2: Do a video, put it on Facebook, and anyway, you want to put it when. We return, United will not win that third game in a row, and I put it
1: United,
2: on record.
1: Those ones care. Have they won?
0: Well,
1: how many games have they won?
2: Even they're playing United.
0: Where was the last time they won?
1: Manchester United, they've not won five games in a row.
2: No, they won Champions League now before they lost to City and they lost to. That's, they get a point against.
0: They've lost three in a row now. Okay, no, two. They lost two. They,

0: Got no, a draw.
1: They lost two in a row?
0: No, they lost two in a row and got a draw. Yeah.
2: No, they won
0: against... They lost against Manchester City.
2: They lost
0: against Brighton and Aubameyang. Then drew against Fulham.
1: Yeah, true. There's the AFL Cup in between. Yeah. That mix. That's true.
0: Wait,
1: they considered in all of those games.
0: Yes.
1: Wow.
0: They have one of the worst defense in the league. Well, let's talk a bit of the Nigerian Professional League, or the Euro Nigerian NPFL now, whatever they call it, because there will be games later on tomorrow. But they've been this thing from NPFL sides over the last couple of days, or since the start of the season, where they go on social media, the guys in charge of their social media platforms go on social media, then make a graphics about the game they have in hand, then come with a banter graphics. The opposition waits for them till after the game and come back with another one. So earlier today, something happened ahead of the game between Casino United and Shooting Stars. Casino United dropped a graphics saying Shooting Stars got knocked out of the European competition of the the CAF competition qualifiers. And Shooting Stars, the guy in charge, I know the guy, came out with an exact graphics saying Casino United, they were like, I would like to go straight into that graphics and put it the same way it is on the graphics. So they were like, Casino United bringing out their biodata, the act of withdrawing from CAF competition due to financial constraints, a severe case of ambition exceeding available funds, also known as budgetary poverty. So this is what teams have been doing over the last couple of days in the NPFL. So now, what I'm going to ask is this one way to make the league more interesting, or these teams are kind of going over board with all of this? Because you don't see this with teams from any other country, only from Nigeria. Yes.
1: I don't get. I thought sports can ban Arsenal can do the same for sports.
0: But then they do it codedly, not something like this. Not what we've seen in the Nigerian league over the last couple of
1: years. It's why we're different from them. It's why in your league the point gap between number one and number

0: Yes, you said you said it. You said it in the studio last year.
1: No, he would deny it. I must deny it. He did not deny it.

0: It's alone, as the product is also distributed in other parts of the country. A resident of Ibadan, who simply gave her name as Ifeoluwa, urged the law enforcement agencies to step up their efforts to tackle illegality and dangerous acts by criminal elements. Who are desperate to make money at the expense of innocent people.
1: During outreach foods and drinks are currently circulating in Nigeria is alarming and disappointing. I've heard of stories whereby people sell containers of food and drinks that have already been

She don't be watch the same cooking video for like 16 times. She don't pause, rewind, and she go still do a mini how again. For this portion, she get the super fast Airtel 5G Smart Connect with data when they finish, where she fit connect to all her device them.

0: Oh no, my pen has stalled.
1: Here, you can borrow my favorite pen, the Big Crystal Original.
0: Oh, your favorite pen?
1: Yes, last term, my pen died in an exam. I shook it, blew into it, and nothing happened. Then, the invigilator handed me a Big Crystal.
0: Wow, it flows smoothly.
1: And writes up to 3 kilometers. 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

All right, shout out to Deumi who requested that Nonso Amadi song, No Crime. 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But we're doing the song requests. You have a song that you'd like to listen to right now. Send us a text message. The number is 0906-2000-949. We also had a bunch of other song requests as well. Let me see if we can get a couple of them. Okay, Victor, he requested for the Phil song All Night Long, and that was a really interesting one, a cool song as well. There were a bunch of others. Let me see if we can find them. Okay. Yes, Opemi from Idigo, she requested Go Gaga by Chudi K, amongst a bunch of others. Once again, you can get your song played. All you have to do is send a text message. It's a WhatsApp line as well, 0906-2000-949, 0906-2000-949. Play next is Blow My Mind, Davido, Chris Brown.

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All right, that's Champion Remix by General Pipe. It's time to wrap up the home run for today. But before we go, let's tell you about Laughter Fest. Once again, it's happening on the 4th of October, 2026. It's less than 2 weeks to that now. It's going to be a great time. It's back bigger and better. It's going to be an amazing evening filled with lots of laughter, music, entertainment, and plenty of good vibes. It's happening at the race course, Damasigba, Ibadan, and it's a free event. I just want to come around with friends and family and have fun on that event. Once again, it's free. You don't have to pay. You don't have to buy any ticket. Just come around and have a great time with 32 FM. It was a pleasure hanging out with you on the home run for today, the 22nd of September 2026. The home run returns tomorrow for the game show, and that's going to be a great time as well. 4:10 p.m. Is the time. My name is King Kenny. I will leave you with this one from Johnny Drill. Peace and love.

0: Ibadan, Emma Worry. Laughter Day here. All eyes on me. For Laughter House Premier Hill Mokola. Don't need nobody. The 2FM 94.9. They bring una correct vibes. Good music, sweet gist, and plenty laughter. 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Ibadan City. Feeling bored? Time to pop it. 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
8: Yes, you will be hearing like this. 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

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Verify the licensing status of such schemes on this website, www.cbn.gov.ng, www.nicom.gov.ng, www.pencom.gov.ng, www.sec.gov.ng, www.fsrcc.gov.ng. 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

0: We welcome you to another edition of the Hollandia Zone, brought to you by Hollandia Yogurt. You got it how you want it. Makers of three different flavors, talking about the sweetened, the strawberry, and the vanilla. We welcome you once again. You must have missed us in a couple of days, and we thank God that we are here today, like we also miss you. And today is another opportunity for us to rub mind again and share what we've got with you, especially with the Hollandia Yogurt, the thick, the one you feel how creamy it is whenever you have it in your hands or in your custody, make doing what it does best, and it tastes pure heaven and heart. Welcome, Jolapo.
1: Today we are talking about pairing. You know, pairing, like pairing with what? You might be thinking about that, but then just like two central back pairing against each other, we are here to talk sports. So what can you pair Hollandia Yogurt with? You get that? That is what we are talking about
0: today. Like pairing Bluetooth or pairing infrared, or what are you trying to pass across?
1: I'm trying to talk about when you pair Hollandia Yogurt with something else. Sometimes Hollandia Yogurt does not have to go alone, does not have to work alone. You have to add some other things here.
0: That's the truth. Okay, like you have Hollandia Yogurt, either the sweetened or the vanilla or the strawberry, like you just get in touch with the early morning pop-off. You know how your father used to get them, the early morning pop-off from one junction in your area, and you just take a bite of it and you just wash it down. Not that you just drink the Hollandia alone, you bite a pop-off early in the morning, then you pour any of the flavors on it. Swallow it and wash it down your belly. I mean,
1: true talk, actually, if you've ever tried hot puff in the morning with Hollandia Yogurt on the side, that combo is sweet. No, be here, especially the Hollandia Yogurt is very cold early in the morning. Hot puff, you know, you mentioned someone the other time who probably knows the sure plug of where you can get hot puff. Then add the very cold Hollandia Yogurt to it. Your day can be boring. You can't feel down a day if you take something like that. Cold Hollandia Yogurt, hot puff, or you pair it some other times with even something else. But then with the Hollandia Yogurt with it.
0: Okay, let me ask you a silly question. So it sounds, but if I should ask you and you get to answer me, probably we will get a right answer from the sweet question I'm about to ask. Imagine a chichi with yogurt. What about that? Let me not just imagine. Let me just believe you've tried the combo before. Am I lying? Have you done it before? Does it match?
1: Yeah. Actually, Hollandia Yogurt with chin-chin match. Is there something Hollandia Yogurt does not go with? I don't think so. If you've tried it with roasted yam or suya. Yes, Hollandia Yogurt with roasted yam or suya.
0: I have a preference.
1: It goes with well. It's not even going to be about what you are eating. Hollandia Yogurt makes it taste and sound, looks really good in your mouth.
0: Jolapo, I have a preference there. From the roasted yam and the suya, it depends on the pot, you know. It depends on the environment that you're close to. You see, you get some roasted yams in some corners in Ibadan here, and you get to say, mwah. But when you eat some suyas, you get to hold your jaws, that you're in trouble. But when you eat some suyas from some pot that I've not been able to mention here, and you wash it down your belly with any of the three flavors of Hollandia,
1: Let me give you, in case you are at home,
0: there's no doing,
1: you want to think of doing something like that tonight, I have a very, very good thing for you. When you are taking Hollandia, you go to eat suya. Take at night, suya. You know, sometimes it's just pepperish, depending on where you are getting it. Take the sweetened Hollandia you got with suya. Make the Hollandia you got very cold with suya at night. I know what I'm talking about.
0: It makes sense when the 1 liter is for you alone, or you get a pack of more for you to share. You know, they say there is love in sharing.
1: Yeah.
0: That is when it's Hollandia. There is no love in sharing when there is infection. But when it is Hollandia, there is love in sharing. Small. You get it.
1: Well, we can't say too much, but, you know, Hollandia Yogurt gives you something extraordinarily when you take it. It's either the sweetened one, the vanilla, the strawberry. No matter what you are taking with it, it makes that, you know what we call palm on the street. It goes really well, especially during now that things sometimes, maybe during this cold weather, or sometimes it is hot in the afternoon. If it is in the morning, hot puff. In the afternoon, chin-chin. At night, suya. And some people just still say they like it with boli. Some people will tell you they call Hollandia Yogurt with boli. Cold Hollandia Yogurt, then boli.
0: That is to bolisify with Hollandia Yogurt.
1: English is not clear.
0: I'm thinking of something else that I can even combine Hollandia Yogurt with. But all the same, I wouldn't want to say we should expect too much. But on this show on 32 FM, you know, this is the third week that we started this program. We've had one on the first occasion, and the second week we had Tuesday, we had Wednesday, and today is another Tuesday. We are going to have Wednesday for the third week too. But there is something, I don't want to be the one to open the can, so maybe you unbox on the I would like you to talk instead of me blowing it out.
1: Oh, well, we can't say too much, but something extra, something fun is coming your way from Olandia very soon.
0: Calm down. Don't let people get too excited. We are not saying something too big, but something rewarding and something attractive from the stable of Olandia Yugot. Let me not say too much. Like we said, something good is coming your way on this same station from that brand. We are just in our third week, but let me not promise too much. But Olandia Yugot is coming with something rewarding. That's the little I can say for now.
1: Well, because real Yugot makes every of your bites better. So I've given you an hint of what is probably coming. I won't say more than that.
0: Just keep your ears open and stick to this dial, 32 FM 94.9. On the program, we call the Olandia Zone, brought to you by Olandia Yugot. You got it how you want it. And before we go, we'd like to hear from our people at home, no matter how little their contribution is going to be, and no matter what experience they've had in the combo of Olandia, the sweetened, the vanilla, the strawberry, whatever they've combined it with in their past sitting meal, and what we are able to do and achieve with it. You see, some people will tell you, if I'm to soak the, what do they
1: wait, call? How come we didn't say Olandia you got Aunt Mama? How come? How did we miss that? How come?
0: That makes it really you see, Pomo is in classes, so yeah. Some Pomo are bulletproof. Why some Pomo are like, you will never even pray for meat. I won't lie to you. These are the ones I go for. Sometimes you get some places you want to drink Olandia Yugot. They will tell you, Krista, you prefer fish or meat? I will tell them, hello, mama, honey, you are living in poverty, in a poverty era. No, it is choice. Imagine you licking the stew inside the mama and washing it down with Olandia Yugot, especially a chilled one. So the number to die to engage our people this evening is 070-090-6200-0949. 090-62-000-949. We want to have your experience of any combo of Olandia Yugot with any of those delicacies we mentioned ahead. Probably the hello, you've joined the Olandia Zone.
2: Yes sir.
0: Thank you, sir.
2: Say it. Do you know we are at a certain party, they bought wine and Olandia. So they said Olandia is for the ladies. I said no, we have to mix the Olandia with the wine.
0: Oh no.
2: Mixing Olandia with the wine is one of the better.
0: Wow.
2: Even those ladies inside, they have never seen this before, and that Olandia makes it so interesting. I swear that.
0: You see,
2: and that combo.
0: Hello, sir. Can you hear me, sir? It could have been a very good combination, but the reason why I will not emphasize people do it that way is because you never can tell what adulterated wine is, and you never can tell whether the wine is adulterated or not of good quality. But when you mix it with Olandia, one might say it's because of the quality of Olandia that the taste is this or is that. It's better to take Olandia with any other thing that is not branded like Olandia. You know, I want to eat something. I want Olandia to serve as the liquid content. Well, let's stay locked. We will meet some other time on this particular program we call Olandia Zone. We still have time?
1: All right. Yeah, so let's just listen to the Olandia Yugot advert. Then we come back and talk about peering again.

0: Apart from that commercial break, we are still on Hollandia Zone, brought to you by Hollandia Yogurt. We've spoken about the three flavors that are available to them in that particular brand. We've spoken about the sweetened, the vanilla and the strawberry. And we've opened the floor for you to make contribution on your combo, your experience. Hello?
1: Hello?
0: Hey,
1: can,
0: sir.
1: I can hear you.
0: We can hear you, sir.
1: I can hear you.
0: All right, sir. Go ahead, sir.
1: Yeah. I want to tell us that
0: Atalanta
1: is good with
0: catfish. Mm. Barbecue. Oh, God of Jesse.
1: I love catching Atalanta. I've been their customer for the longest time.
0: Wonderful.
1: It's a good product.
0: Which flavor is your choice? What's your flavor? Tell me what's your flavor. Have you ever had some before? Which of the three flavors do you prefer?
1: I mean Hollandia yogurt.
0: They are in three flavors. Which of the flavors is your favorite?
1: Okay, the flavor. We are talking about the flavor.
0: Yes, sir.
2: It seems it's not here.
0: I drink it as I see it. Oh.
2: Well, you might get the 315 ml or get the one that is for the family, get the 1 liter. Mm. But then I used to tell you, when you want to get that 1 liter, buy the 315 ml with you so that you'll be able to take the 1 liter.
0: Confession time. Lalako. Oh, yeah. Oh, pick that call. Confession time.
2: Hello, good evening.
3: Hello.
2: Hello, good evening, sir.
3: Hello.
0: Mr. Peter.
3: I'm
0: a rasa. Kila yin fin po papo. 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
0: 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Inu waju. Okay. All right, this seems to be where we will end the show this evening. We thank you for your contributions and we thank you for being there. We thank you for listening to us. We thank you for supporting the brand now and every time. Till another time when we come here to talk to you about any other thing, especially Hollandia, on this Hollandia Zone, brought to you by Hollandia Yogurt. We say bye-bye to you. Enjoy your evening. I'm Abimbola Lami. Thank you.
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2: No problem, sir.
1: I think I know. But along the ladder, but I told challenge you to my mom called you in law. Only win there, money in law. Eh?
2: Come out, come out,
1: come out, Bob. Wait, as I quit, I know, like, big guess, yes, or be.
2: I'm a little
1: bit. And so that. As I quit, I know, like, big guess, he was someone
2: I don't
1: know if you can hear him, because I'm not. 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
4: What is this? Let's
5: see. Let's see. Let's see. Let's see. Let's see. Let's see. Let's see. Let's see. Let's see. Let's see. Let's see. Let's see. Let's see. Let's see. Let's see. Let's see. Let's see. Let's see. Let's see. Let's see. Let's see. Let's see. Let's see. Let's see. Let's see. Let's see. Let's
6: see. Let's see. Let's see. Let's see. Let's see. Let's see. Let's see. Let's see. Let's see. Let's see. Let's see. Let's see. Let's see. Let's see. Let's see. Let's see. Let's see. Let's see. Let's see. Let's see. Let's see. Let's see. Let's see. Let's see. Let's see. Let's see. Let's see. Let's see.
5: Let's see. Let's see. Let's see. Let's see. Let's see. Let's And so, Bago, you know, but what give up off way? Hey, then what be a cock
6: one? One by me, sure. So, you know what about Oko Daniko City with him there?
5: I go where you see what I want. One grandpa, then you learn.
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1: 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The I am that I am. The who is who? The one that knows our beginning and that knows our end. You are the mighty God.
2: Yes,
1: Daddy.
0: Yes, Daddy.
1: Lion of the tribe of Judah.
0: Yes, Daddy.
1: Lion of the tribe of Judah.
0: What you want, grab one?
3: Yes. Yeah.
0: Hey. Good job.
4: Glory be to God.
3: Yes.
4: Glory be to God.
1: Hallelujah.
3: Only me to God.
4: Along with my Along with my hair.
0: How do you sing, good job?
4: Onu mela wewo.
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0: Can you please look for your church member here and go? 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
1: No, to check. 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
2: I understand you.
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0: 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Make you bring another finger down. 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

0: 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You are a man of God inside church, any church, and you are behaving this way. Is that not? Say, baby, I have built office of
1: Please, Akori special number one in Akwini, Iron Lowo. Why them bad rap be also my corny? All around, you know.
2: Like I said, I do better for my mama.
3: Yes.
2: Ministration. Amen. Are you ready?
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0: 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You read the prayer, what we facile, and you don't know put your tongue
1: out. So, did you get me woolly? I'm kicking off me.
0: Who are you?
1: Kini wo
0: fi lo check record ni seminary omo ye ati mo jade sa. Do you know if we get do you know I'm your senior seminary and here
1: mo ma ti wa ko tu se ri
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0: so
2: Pastor ke somare.
0: Didun.
2: Pastor ke somare. Pastor ke somare.
0: Are you pastor to God? Are you God's pastor?
2: I'm pastor to you.
0: So God is not God is so you are pastoring God. Are you pastoring God? Please open prayer.
1: Thank you. Amen.
0: Open prayer, please.
3: Hallelujah. Hallelujah.
0: Ewe da mo la re o. Please, no, don't lean to distraction, please. Whatever I have sent, please, assistant favor. Whatever I have sent you today in this church, do it without looking back. Are you with me? Are you with me? Do it now.
4: Do it diligently.
3: Hallelujah. Hallelujah.
0: Hallelujah. Hallelujah.
3: Father, in Jesus' name, Father, in the mighty name of Jesus. Our Heavenly Father, we want to say thank you.
0: Thank you, Lord.
3: Thank you for another Sunday in your presence.
0: Thank you, Lord.
3: We say may your name be highly exalted in the name of Jesus.
1: Amen.
3: Father, we have come here today. We have come to worship and to pray.
0: Say God for hello, me.
3: Father, we
0: are coming
3: for you today again.
0: Yeah,
3: we have come to worship at your feet. Accept our praise and worship in the name of Jesus. We have come today. Come and dwell in our midst today in the name of Jesus. Let us feel your presence.
0: Amen.
3: Lord, I want to pray for our Father in the Lord that you keep on strengthening him in the name of Jesus.
1: Amen.
0: Excuse me. Can you please kindly stand up, sir? This prayer is meant for me. I'm your founder. Please. Please. That's it. Continue, please.
3: I said, Father.
0: Continue, please.
3: Father, Lord, this is your son here, oh God. Lay your hands on him in the name of Jesus.
0: Amen.
3: Father, oh God, you
0: ma se ba se mi lori o dag de mi clear mi o fe yan o
3: e bu se gbe wa ni na
0: you know to le bo ti se power come mi ro ni be
3: ah
0: let it come straight
3: all
0: of it what if we tell you me ni
3: lo
0: oya
3: sorry oya
0: e se pe se mo ti se won to wa
3: Father, Lord, this is your son. We pray, oh God, that you dwell with him in the name of Jesus.
0: Amen.
3: Amen.
0: Praise and worship. I got counsel again. Praise and worship. You only kill the ones who are
1: going to
0: kill the ones who are going to kill the ones who are going
1: to kill the ones
0: who are going to kill the ones who are going to kill the ones who are
1: going to kill the ones who are
0: going to kill the ones who are going to kill the ones who are going to kill.
3: Wow. Thank you, sir.
0: Quickly, quickly, please.
3: Praise the Lord.

0: Amen. 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
1: 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Amen. The Lord keep you. Amen. The Lord continue to increase you.
2: Amen.
1: The Lord make his face to shine upon
2: Amen.
1: You.
2: Amen.
0: Thank you, Jesus. Oh! Stand well. Yeah. Well, my favorite. Yeah.
2: You go there.
0: Go where? Waiting this on the side.
2: If he come here for day.
0: Where for day?
1: I don't understand.
0: I don't understand.
2: Thank
0: you. Oof. For me now. What is your
2: food?
0: So you don't care about I care about now why you know we have debt. I care about who you want to go. Your marriage concern me. He concern me. But I'm going to consult one time. I'm going to This is our own seminar.
3: Okay, well, Kesi, God bless you.
0: This is God bless you.
2: What is Bumini? What is Bumini now?
0: Bible study.
2: And the see what you give up when you cook Paralo. I'm a coro. And we got to a name, Latia no Mabawa.
0: Please, Babini, why do you have a Bible? 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
2: 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COVID-19 today. So when we saw from where we call Yamilo, we came where he invest, get the machine on con. Came in on Dawa, since I came with Nile. Committee as you go to Taranisa, a Josiah on below. Or then you go to our like we are on our relations. I'll do a jadle on so anything. I do the 2021 Mobaya was all. You pay mommy. 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But you better survive by you. We money do the court here on law, Koyamini, in your salary me. Come on, your dear, I call Yami, give more come away, she share.
0: You
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1: 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little bit
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2: Yes, you with the hear me like this. Make you bring one finger down. 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Make you bring another finger down. If you don't come out one shop, come waka go another place. Until say, it dey cheaper for there. As far as say you don't put one finger down, now him be say, you self they like go where he pay you pass. So, why your choice for bank go come different?
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0: Making it 5,000.
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0: 2,005 or 2,000. That is.
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0: naira.
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0: 10.
3: I write 10. Mm. 2 plus 2. 4 now. Mm.
0: You carry one. You carry one. You carry one.
3: Where you carry and go? Carry one. Go where?
0: Hey! 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

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Tell a friend to tell a friend to tell a friend to tell a friend. 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Eyin oji mi lori Facebook. 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Thank you so much. I am seeing your hands. Thank you, thank you, thank you. Eje ka se be ka de ma share be se nwole si be eje ka lo ma share share it to your Facebook friends to your groups on Facebook and to your WhatsApp contacts share it e share 20 times abi kin pin card la le

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I want to learn more. I want to be part of you. Mori gbogbo abi families. Eshigoni, I am so proud of you. And Eshigoni said they were proud of me. Thanks for the messages. Thanks for the love. Thank you for all you do. 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You made me keep pushing it hard. Thank you so much. Eshigun. So, as that's not, I need lati addressing come. Awata wa ninu group. E ma ri pe mo ti gbe rules and regulations sibe. So that rules and regulations is strictly by law. O da pe bi mo se so awon en ro awon kan ro wi pe boya pe ko iro ni o kan so be. E mo ti so mo de tun so by lori afefe. If you are in that group te ba tun anybody ba tun violate rules in, I am going to serve you through my lawyer. That is the reason why we are there. Mi gbe omode sibe mi gbe koko sibe baba ya avata mature couples lo. It is not a matchmaking group. Yes, e gbo mi dada. That Tolu Orinte fans club is not a matchmaking group. So ma kuro ninu DM e bo sinu DM elomi ko so ipo fe toast enikan. Ti nkan yen ba tun repeat ara. Definitely you are looking for my other side. And I don't want to treat anybody badly. No, I don't want to treat anybody badly. A jump to real life. Let's stick to that. That is what we call family. I just need to say this here right now. Because something happened today. And thank God, any to shake in here. What about what DM me? What the baby? Make my binu real ni shele mo. And I am forgiving you, sir. And when you're dead, be me no group. We can let go, and I did. 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
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Sincerely, I have learned a lot. I have different perspective of men. Different perspective of men. Yes. I just can say yes again. I'm saying this due to my experience. Saying this due to what I have been hearing. I am saying this due to I want a job Timothy Darcy. I'm saying this due to what I have seen, as in I want Timothy Foju Mary da. That is the reason why I'm saying this. Different ways. I have seen men in different perspectives. Motiri awon obirin na ni awon ona different ways. Orisirisi ona motiri awon obirin. Tore mi gan ti mo jobirin mo beru ara.

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0: Let me for you, you go do, go do.
1: And the key things to you, pe, ah, understand in no marriage. Ni no marriage, you know, ni pa anga. You know, ni pe bashili manage conflict. Ni no marriage. Tori, in toba file mu, ataba file manage conflict in no marriage. 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Sinu lewa.
2: Chowo ma jo jabo.
1: You know, when marriage brings two people together with different backgrounds, killer expert, different backgrounds, different personalities, different perspective, different expectations, different opinions, different habits, different emotional experiences, marriage brings two people together. So we need different expectations, their opinions, their habits, their emotional experiences. Because of these differences, disagreement is border why inevitable. Disagreement, yeah. Oh, border, cause sin kids that disagreement, yeah, mawa. Oh, mawa. But how are we managing that disagreement? Learning wa. Disagreement, tamane, to man forish rishi conflict, learning wa. Conflict on its own. Ija. Ariyan jiyan. Laarin wa. Oun lo man lead si anger. Agaga teyan ba tun wa ni anger issue. O wa ku bi won se fe manage e ninu marriage. I don't want story. Sherry conflict is not necessarily the problem in the marriage. Bawa couples ise ma

0: do conflict no marriage go go ni problem. 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Bawo mo se fe manage conflict mi laarin emi atoko. 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But how are we trying to manage that conflict? Ni time yen ohun gogo ko lo ni problem o conflict ija yen gogo ko ni problem but bawo la se manage ija yen bawo la se manage e ninu marriage. See, this anger we are talking about, ibinu yi, it's a normal thing. Olorun mo wi pe a ma ni anger. It's a normal thing for human being. Because it's a normal human emotion. Normal human emotion. Even gan Jesus Christ, gan Jesus Christ ta nsin. Ni lana ti Christian. OX as in ohun gan ri different anger in different angles, ni different times. O si anybody ti o le binu. 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As a Christian, as a Muslim, ba o la se manage. But you don't see my pain. Anger is an emotional response to something we perceive as wrong, hurtful, unfair, disappointing, threatening, and frustrating. That's right. This thing, oti ba opolopo igbeyawo je. We are using this thing to turn our marriage lifestyle to another thing. Ati manage anger wa, ati manage in a wrong way. 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
1: Man, I need to see you every day. 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
0: you should always stay in touch to each other.
1: That you like or not. Joe, my shit, we carry day. 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
0: listen, oh, binu, see, oh, for what can you wear for over 3 weeks? 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
0: Ali and do Ali fi maturity and do ma anger one in marriage. And you keep celebrating marriage anniversary every year. It's another year of our anniversary. Happy 15th years anniversary. Happy kinika anniversary. 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

0: 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It is very easy for men for all men, as in all men, it is very easy fun won lati se kini, lati move on. 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How will I cope? Where will I start from? I am leaving my husband's house. How will I cope with the children? 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O mu jaye ti e lo ni. 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
1: I'm not even about to start with the fact that as a 20
0: afoko na je ka kokko wo poor communications.
1: What if you wanted to do with your life?
0: Poor communications. 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When you stop giving your partner that attention he or she needed, definitely you are losing it. Anger issue. Lack of attention. When your husband keep, as in, talking about not giving him that attention he needed. What's in the problem? But to buy a call attention, why my direct attention? And sorry, I want more. 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
0: 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And that is why I always cherished the man that loved me so dearly. And I always appreciate him. Thank you. So, you know me man do, he always challenge me. Yes. That is a challenge. Oh man challenge me. Because they me gone for around me. Any to buru gone more. I'm a very principled person. I'm very blunt. But he knows how to handle me. So I give him that respect. Yes, he's that person that can manage me, that can Thomas so you pay heart man so you pay no be me that king pada so we pay any be money pay halason ti ma pada tun se nkan mi no not ko si nkan ko si nkan to je ori be bi ko se wi pe he is a mature man ta ba le apply nkan be yen ninu marriage definitely ati kogoja ni ma ni problem ninu marriage juju when you let things go. 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
2: The last one, the one she talk of his daddy, so the band gave up the ghost.
0: Kai.
2: My Emura Kani. Of a law church. Yeah, won't be on the fast to Kanda Boyala.
0: Kai.
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0: Ha.
2: And the Doma Fibi. Yeah, what's that about Bami? 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
2: 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So the man gave up the ghost.
0: Wow.
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0: yes sir.

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1: Who committed? Yes, who committed the crime so that he likes your loss who would never.
0: Yes, sir. Yes, sir.
1: Ekalema. Tell me, if I'm here in show, who may recover last? But if I couldn't want then or Luriomo. Ogbodo so pe back and phone and not worry. Because in that day maybe you don't bear any of you. But any the Katoba in that
0: scene.
1: Benny. 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But what do you dress? 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
0: Beni.
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4: E ma bi bo pada wa lekan si.
0: Yes sir.
4: Keri ti mo ba ta ba for time tape. I believe your program is meant for responsible people.
0: That is it.
4: It's not for general. It's not for everybody, yes, but for the wise.
0: Yes, yes, for the wise.
4: Okuri to ma wulo. Ko ye ko pa yawo e ti for 10 years.
0: Hmm.
4: I talk kuri a ba de wulo. To ha po lati pa yawo e ti for ye ka bere what is happening.
0: Hmm.
4: For every action that was being reason. That is all that a man, that is from a man who is responsible.
0: Yes,
4: I won't come at
0: you
4: responsible. Sorry to have used that.
0: I understand you.
4: I won't worry.
0: I understand you, sir.
4: I won't worry. Well, responsible man. I do tell people, responsible men suffer a lot in their marriages.
0: Yes, in their marriages, yes.
4: Maybe. Now, I get a letter to you. Oh, Corito, yeah, with our normal lady, Lola, not to do, say. The woman saw the back, he said that. In your tobacco, you're to bring the hotel, ko wa ni to so asiri e fun yawo pe iwo lo se ra re o
0: ko ni fe ko ni lai lai
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0: 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Wow. Balaji Taufik, well done, ma. Taufik from Adacom Village, College, yes, Adcom College of Polytechnic. God will continue to bless you, ma. Thank you, Ibrahim Mohammed. 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Thank you. Ojoga Far addition. Akitunde Alabi. 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I know, pe mumo yukpe ma wa lori, lori YouTube, muni YouTube, lori Facebook Live, but kubbe comment si wa. 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I to their baby. Charles Olami, brother, me. Thank you so much. Hello, Ekale.
5: Hello, Yahweh.
0: Yes, ma. Ekale ma. Yes, my Rama. Ami ma.
5: Why? Baba, our Baba wants so latar. If we only got the money, Alaja, Yalaji, we don't look on Yalaji.
0: Eshigoni ma.
5: Oloru ko mi lale. When you do cut to see to see Mule Fa and Fa Focus. But then one Arira, ẹni kò sí mo ní tẹ́ ẹ bá dé ṣọ́ọ̀bù mi tẹ́ ẹ bá bọ ọkùnrin tí ẹ bá bọ ọkùnrin tí ẹ bá sọ kẹ́lí mọ̀kan ìtajọ múlẹ̀ tí ò ní ga ni ìyẹn náà nǹkan a sì ti rọ́dún kan tó sùn mẹ́jọ rí 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
0: Christ. 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
0: Emi ni to nje emi.
1: I am that I am.
0: Alagbara tenikan oto.
1: The mighty one that no one is up to.
0: Olorun to mo bere to mo
1: ku. God that knows the beginning and the end.
0: Alpha ti Omega.
1: He is the Alpha and the Omega.
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1: The power in all powers.
0: Ogo to wonu ogo.
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0: Eleru ni.
1: The temple in praises.
0: Afi ope fun o.
1: We give praise to you.
0: Iwo to n dan adua.
1: Thou that answer prayers.
0: Odo re ni gbogbo eyan kuku
1: mo. To thee shall all praise come.
0: Fun wo to fun wa ni iye.
1: To you that give us life.
0: Iye ti o ni pe.
1: Life unending.
0: O se o.
1: Thank you so much.
0: E se o.
1: Thank you so much.
0: E se o.
1: Thank you so much.
0: Ake osana.
1: We say hosanna.
0: Si eledumare.
1: To the almighty.
0: Ake ogo.
1: We shall glory.
0: Si arugbo ojo.
1: To the ancient of days.
0: Ake iyin.
1: We shall praises.
0: Apariwo.
1: We shall.
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1: 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He knows by sickness.
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0: Ekani.
1: Night the third place.
0: Yeah.
2: Yeah. Yeah. Yeah. Yeah. Yeah. Yeah.
0: Ọlọ́run
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4: eyes,
3: my just to so
4: great one for
3: one my balara,
4: me,
3: my jade,
4: oh,
3: Masereo, what Kiawabo,
4: and the
3: Kalonu to grow.
4: Somebody had your pregnancy,
3: what Kiawabo, and where I'm wearing, yes,
4: I'm
3: manitio,
4: we don't know who is
3: Yale Menusia,
4: what
3: Kiawabo, or my nigga,
4: somebody says,
3: I'll copy your mother,
4: your firstborn,
3: what Kiawabo,
4: the deep people and
3: the old said that.
4: You have been well before.
3: Because Sarah did
4: not be useless.
3: So what if I don't take over?
4: But they did that hand in
3: what if I hear it?
4: They read his life.
3: Or what if I hear it?
4: People and people are put in my hands.
3: You know, Bejade.
4: Out by fire.
3: Oh my God.
4: You shall be
3: me.
4: You
3: live
4: the body.
3: Or what if you want to keep
4: my
3: hands? Or what if you want to keep
4: my hands?
3: Or what if you want to keep my hands?
4: The hand of the weekend.
3: Jade. I'm not going to be able to do it. I'm not going to be able to do it. I'm not going to be able to do it. I'm not going to be able to do it. I'm not going to be able to do it. I'm not going to be able to do it. I'm not going to be able to do it. I'm not going to be able to do it. I'm not going to be able to do it. I'm not going to be able to do it. I'm not going to be able to do it. I'm not going to be able to do it. I'm not going to be able to do it. I'm not going to be able to do it. I'm not going to be able to do it. I'm not going to be able to do it. I'm not going to be able to do it. I'm not going to be able to do it. I'm not going to be able to do it. I'm not going to be able to do it. I'm not going to be able to do it. I'm not going to be able to do it. I'm not going to be able to do it. I'm not going to be able to do it. I'm not going to be able to do it. I'm not going to be able to do it. I'm not going to be able to do it. I'm not going to be able to do it. I'm not going to be able to do it. I'm not going to be able to do it. I'm not going to be able to do it. I'm not going to be able to do it.

Oh, I pray. Oh, what a keyboard. I had the deep of a man. I love my roots. Oh, one time. Oh, no, this is one. Oh, one. Oh, no, this is one. Oh, one. Oh, one. Oh, one. Oh, one. Oh, one. Oh, one. Oh, one. Oh, one. Oh, one. Oh, one. Oh, one. Oh, one. Oh, one. Oh, one. Oh, one. Oh, one. Oh, one. Oh, one. Oh, one. Oh, one. Oh, one. Oh, one. Oh, one. Oh, one. Oh, one. Oh, one. Oh, one. Oh, one. Oh, one. Oh, one. Oh, one. Oh, one. Oh, one. Oh, one. Oh, one. Oh, one. Oh, one. Oh, one. Oh, one. Oh, one. Oh, one. Oh, one. Oh, one. Oh, one. Oh, one. Oh, one. Oh, one. Oh, one. Oh, one. Oh, one. Oh, one. Oh, one

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1: le. We been every money.
0: Ki ti e wa se awon odo yi.
1: I don't tell you this you.
0: Ah ti e ti ri igbadun aye ri.
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1: 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You never enjoyed your marriage.
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0: Has been causing you tears. Jesus has sent me
1: yes, to be wrong,
0: as a prophet of this generation to come and tell you your season of weeping is over.
1: Hallelujah.
0: Your season
1: yes, Lord.
0: Of weeping
1: yes, Lord.
0: Is over forever. Over forever. Over forever. On tongue pilot. Why
1: really?
0: He's
1: beating you.
0: Oh, leba.
1: You cannot fight your hands.
0: Tori o ma orisun e.
1: Sit without a source.
0: And the similar.
1: But my eyes are open.
0: Orisun owo yi.
1: The source of that hand.
0: Abima e je ni o.
1: It's a blessing. Ekuto
0: ma sun le baba re.
1: It's how they will be your father.
0: Si won ni ki won na gba ipin.
1: And they want to also continue.
0: Lori re.
1: Over you.
0: Ekun ye do. Ya le mezi rabala kadaza be ni enikan wo mi
1: somebody for you
0: o ngbo mi mi o mo bi to
1: wo I don't know you how
0: enikan ti o ni lokan
1: anyone that has it in mind
0: lati ma fo mi je ti ese ririn
1: to use your own tears and their own laughter
0: pe ki wo ma so e
1: they want you to be weeping
0: ko ma re
1: why they will be laughing
0: lati nu studio yi
1: right from this studio sir
0: pari wo jade
1: I cry out
0: idajo I see anu
1: judgment without mercy
0: malege
1: Ijadu
0: aisi
1: anu. That make without mercy.
0: Lori eni to n gbomi loju
1: e. What that mercy making you cry?
0: Fog by ijadu.
1: Thank you, Father.
0: Eni to n gbomi je loju e.
1: That mercy making you shed tears.
0: Ijadu iku gbona.
1: Judgment of vicious death.
0: Oluwa sefu. Eni to n fi omi je oju re si awewa.
1: Anyone using your own tears to blow.
0: To je pe bi won se sun
1: 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That the more you weep.
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0: 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Bi won se n da mi loju.
1: The more you are shedding tears.
0: Lohun rerin.
1: The more they are laughing.
0: Won wa nibi kan.
1: They are somewhere.
0: Won fi o se yeye.
1: Mocking you.
0: Wipo ti tan fun o.
1: That it is over for you.
0: Wipo Olorun lo mu o.
1: That God has caught up with you.
0: Gbogbo eni fowo soya.
1: Anyone that boasted.
0: Pe ibanuje ti e.
1: That your own sorrow.
0: Lo ma je ayo.
1: Talk about your own joy.
0: Mo lu agogo.
1: In the name of Jesus.
0: Ida iku ba won.
1: Hey, son of death my day.
0: Any fowo soya.
1: Anyone that is boasting.
0: Aye manaza.
1: I boast.
0: Anyone boasting.
1: Prevent up one soya.
0: That the more you cry.
1: Let you say so.
0: The more they laugh.
1: The one already.
0: That your weeping.
1: Yeah, good, yeah.
0: Is their own joy.
1: Yeah, your
0: joy. They have entered to covenant.
1: That
0: none of your mother's children.
1: Let go see God no more.
0: That we have day of joy.
1: Come my Lord, joy.
0: I come in the name of the Lord. And I speak as a prophet. All their plans against you return back to you. You will laugh again. The Lord has made covenant with me that any battle that I fight, I must win. So I connect with the Spirit of God and I contact your destiny. Any problem you have been fighting from childhood, now the problem is over. I pray with this water. Every spirit tormenting you, tormenting your family. The battle has been from one person to another. Everybody has been going through it. I stand as a prophet and I prophesy. Every generational battle in your life, come to an end. Come to an end. Come to an end. Come to an end. Come to an end. Come to an end. Come to an end. The covenant that God had with you is the covenant of breakthrough and blessing. Satan cannot come now and turn it over. They cannot just scatter all the plan. They have tampered with some destiny. They turn the hero to zero. The great one become the little one. They are suffocating some people's destiny. They have scattered some people's plan. They stop some destiny. They remove their wings to fly, and they cannot fly I prophesy healing and deliverance
1: upon
0: anyone here that never has been tormented. Be delivered. Be delivered. That sister, what they did to your mother, they will not be able to do it to you. Because your case is different. I prophesy, be free. Be free. 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Every evil hand fighting you and your children. Every evil hand fighting your destiny. We cut it off. Your destiny is hereby delivered. Meleda da da da. 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Menegedua. Owa pakadarada.
1: The hand that changed destiny for you.
0: The hand that changed destiny to evil.
1: Owa pakadarada.
0: Turn destiny down. That is fighting your destiny. Now. I cut it off. Every destiny suffering, you are free. Every destiny crawling, arise and shine. Every destiny attacked by the devil, you are free. Every destiny that is borrowing, you are borrowing before you sustain. You borrow before you survive. I prophesy every power of borrowing come to an end. You will borrow no more. You borrow no more. You borrow no more. You borrow no more. Your destiny is elevated one. Yes, I am a man. I am a ton DJ.
1: It's a lifted one.
0: I am a ton cookie.
1: He's the one that goes to
0: I am a ton run.
1: He's the one that sees mercy.
0: I am a ton wa fruitful.
1: He's the one that is fruitful.
0: Don't want multiply.
1: That,
0: that is the destiny that God created.
1: I am a ton of
0: when God thought about you, let's make this man in our image, in our likeness. For
1: you
0: to have dominion and to be fruitful and to be multiplied. Any power that is against your destiny. Because when man slept, enemy came and so tears. So sorrow, so problem. So I hereby declare your freedom. Be free. Be free. Mo pariwo. 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Idereja. Ogun rese. Be free. 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Be free. 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Talele.
1: Who is this?
0: To Jesus koto.
1: You are fine to a pit.
0: Inu koto aye to Jesus.
1: That evil pit you fell into.
0: Shem badwa.
1: Yes, sir.
0: Oya daddy wa.
1: Amen. Come out. Mo daddy. Mo daddy, I come out.
0: Mori koto lion.
1: I saw that giant pit.
0: Me o man to se.
1: I don't know what to do, though.
0: Ti won ro pe kan ju esiko to
1: le. That is your best decision.
0: Why would they say this is where you belong?
1: Won se ma to pe be lo to si e.
0: God say you should go aya.
1: Olorun ni ki won ma go ke.
0: Enemy want to put into
1: you. Ota wa pe je sini koto.
0: Joseph lala okay.
1: Joseph jumped of the top.
0: Awon egbon eju siko to.
1: The brother swim in the pit.
0: But nigba to ya.
1: But at the right time.
0: Pada ri omo Olorun loke.
1: The son tell the brother boy.
0: Gbogbo eyin ta yan fun okay.
1: All of you destiny for the top.
0: Ti o ta ju siko
1: to. Dari mi put in a hole.
0: Se lu agogo.
1: Yes sir.
0: Mene marada. E pada soke.
1: Hey, man, go back to the top.
0: Talele.
1: Who is this one?
0: Pada soke.
1: Hey, man, go back to the top.
0: Iwo ni Mumbai wi o.
1: You are one of my dresses.
0: Pada soke.
1: Hey, man, back to the top.
0: Eto suna re se lo wole.
1: Your penalties keep going downwards.
0: Lani ki sola.
1: Today not tomorrow.
0: Pada soke.
1: Hey, man, back to the top.
0: Sinu tinu mi ni won
1: so. All that deadline I've set.
0: Owo re to fi share video yi.
1: That hand you used to share this video.
0: Ma wo to ma sele.
1: See what will happen now. See what will happen.
0: Igboran eyo kan yi.
1: That one obedience.
0: To then tell off at
1: like. That make you tear
0: it. He said, "Oh, say tori temi."
1: You are not doing it for me.
0: Somebody somewhere.
1: And it can't be called.
0: This video will just appear.
1: I will write about the day on Monday.
0: Eh, on his page, and that will be the person deliverance.
1: If I don't get married to see
0: them, me or ma,
1: I don't know.
0: They place embargo on somebody's career.
1: And you come out if you tell me, share,
0: and this work is no more fruitful.
1: He said, "Yo, I busy ma."
0: But God says,
1: "I don't know how
0: my son, professor,
1: I'm a sotele.
0: Whatever that come out from this mouth,
1: oh, God,
0: don't
1: tell you, leave that day.
0: Always work like fire.
1: Oh, my church, be money.
0: Bobo, I want to belly, sir.
1: Every evil has blessed on your work.
0: Tough it that be alive, man.
1: That make you look incompetent.
0: Oh, why you parrot?
1: Hey, hey, man, you are raised.
0: Oh, why I want back
1: that hand of the wicked?
0: At your one, why,
1: that hand of witches.
0: lórí iṣẹ́ rẹ̀.
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1: 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I heard it first.
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1: Oh yeah.
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0: That they are using to look for my destiny.
1: Ina my door.
0: Fire consume it.
1: You will speak that language. Every garment of shame and reproach. Catch fire.
0: Lano.
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0: Oh my God, ready?
1: Catch fire.
0: Over the lano.
1: Catch fire.
0: Bino.
1: 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Garment of reproach. Catch fire.
0: Lano.
1: Fire.
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0: I saw it tiju.
1: That garment of shame.
0: At TSC.
1: I reproach.
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1: here. They are putting up.
0: Enough fire.
1: Yes. Fire TSC. Fire TSC.
0: Olorun mi,
1: my God,
0: Ogbagba ti bala ilara, abi amo boja gborogboro, toju omi yen sile o,
1: keep your water ready o,
0: mi o gbagbe o,
1: I'm not forgotten, keep your water,
0: aso ti won fi wo e ninu emi,
1: that general place to you in the spirit realm,
0: to lo salaye yeye,
1: that is describing your shape.
0: To interpret ye bi alairaye wa,
1: say you are someone that has not come to dwell where,
0: aso egayi,
1: that garment of reproach sir.
0: I saw it to you.
1: That garment of shame, mommy.
0: In a ball on where?
1: Hey, man, I remove it from you.
0: I saw it, say.
1: That garment of death.
0: I saw it, say.
1: That garment of death.
0: In a border.
1: Hey, man, I remove
0: it. And come, mommy.
1: Someone is telling me.
0: A gerator assassin.
1: That your blood bewitching you.
0: What do you think, mommy?
1: Hey.
0: Ejere,
1: your own blood, oh,
0: tona assassin,
1: sending you bewitchment.
0: Ejere, tona assassin,
1: your blood relation, sending you bewitchment.
0: Oti anti bati bati so leti mango. Imbiki bitowa.
1: Anywhere they may be.
0: Colossians. Aile moala. 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
1: That glory that made them bewitch you.
0: Obresi farah.
1: Amen. Keep on the best.
0: Famion, famion. 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
0: mori angeli yanu ton kwekiri.
1: I say God, may I go distributing miracles.
0: I see miracles.
1: Ha, thank you, Jesus.
0: Miracles.
1: Thank you, Jesus.
0: Everywhere.
1: God bless you, God.
0: Miracles.
1: Iyanu.
0: Miracles.
1: Iyanu.
0: Begin to claim it.
1: Oya ma gbasiya.
0: Miracles.
1: Iyanu.
0: Miracles.
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0: Miracles.
1: Iyanu.
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0: Adua ye wani.
1: The prayer just came.
0: Oluwa koto remi.
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0: Jafumi.
1: Fight for me. 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
0: Ja fun mi.
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0: Ki ota to bori.
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0: Ogun to gbe mi mi.
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1: Nigba to no ogun battle ku.
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1: Ogun to ogun la le.
0: Oh my God.
1: Oluwa se.
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0: Egbe eni to fogun ja mi mi.
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0: Ja fun mi.
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1: Oluwa so ma fight me.
0: Oluwa ja fun mi.
1: Lord fight for me.
0: Alagbara n ba mi fa o.
1: So many
0: oh my God!
1: You will shout.
0: Oh, they are
1: fighting me.

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1: From the heavens.
0: Oluwa jafu.
1: Amen. I'll fight for you.
0: Tomo tomo.
1: With the children.
0: Oluwa jafu.
1: Amen.
0: Tile tile.
1: With the household.
0: Oluwa jafu.
1: Amen.
0: Tebitara.
1: With the home.
0: Oluwa jafu.
1: Amen.
0: Mo gbo ni se.
1: I hear it.
0: Be mi Oluwa.
1: I the Lord.
0: Mo fe jafu.
1: I want to fight for you.
0: Mo gbadua.
1: Lord, I pray.
0: Olorun o jafu.
1: Amen. I'll fight for you.
0: Loju awon abinu eni.
1: Before your haters.
0: Olorun o jafu.
1: Amen. I'll fight for you.
0: Loju awon amo ni se.
1: Before God.
0: Olorun o jafu.
1: Amen. I'll fight for you.
0: Loju awon to korira e.
1: Before God.
0: Olorun o jafu.
1: Amen.
0: Loju awon ti o fe be se. Olorun o jafu.
1: Amen. I'll fight for you.
0: Loju awon to ro po ti tan.
1: Before God. I think
0: it's Olorun o ja.
1: Amen. For you. They wrote you off.
0: Maraya tiro me pin o. We pele ye ko le beri o. Ayale nasa. Loju an toru e pin.
1: Before God has
0: opened your eyes. Be omo re o le ten to wa.
1: That you never get what you're looking for.
0: Ase mo gbe wa.
1: I come with authority.
0: Olorun o ja fun.
1: Amen. Not bad for you.
0: On to wa yen.
1: That you're looking for.
0: Wa ri mu.
1: Amen. You get it.
0: On to wa yen.
1: That you're looking for.
0: Owo re ten.
1: Amen.
0: Ayeye yen.
1: That celebration.
0: Wa se. Nipa iranlowo re.
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0: Wa se.
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3: 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Receive that blessing.
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4: Oni tí ìrànlọ́wọ́ bá ti ń dé.
3: His men help begin to come in.
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3: I started teaching on help.
4: Torí oṣù kẹsàn-án.
3: Because in the month of September.
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3: It comes with help.
4: Ẹnikẹ́ni tá ò bá ránlọ́wọ́.
3: Everyone that is not help.
4: Excuse
3: sir.
4: Inú ẹ̀gàn ló máa
3: gbé. They will end up in disgrace.
4: Tó bá rẹ ẹnikẹ́ni nínú ìtìjú.
3: If you send one in shame.
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3: If the step is lacking.
4: Mo ń sọ nípa ìrànlọ́wọ́ sẹ́yìn.
3: I'm talking about help.
4: Iranlowo to fi je eyan.
3: The help that will make you great.
4: To fi ma ko ni sale.
3: That will make you live.
4: Iranlowo ti awon eyan fi ma ko rayo.
3: Help for people to know you in the world.
4: Iranlowo ti won na fi jo ologun.
3: The help that make you look like a glorious
4: one. Iranlowo.
3: Amen.
4: Gba Iranlowo.
3: Amen.
4: Gba Iranlowo.
3: Amen.
4: Awon Iranlowo akoko.
3: The first step of help.
4: Si enikan ni labi orun ni.
3: That everyone that is having this.
4: To ma le gbe soke.
3: That can elevate them.
4: Mo ti so nipa Iranlowo Olorun
3: fun. I talk about the help of God.
4: Emi o gbe oju mi soro
3: ke won. And when God is to help you,
4: sir,
3: he will give you wisdom, he will give you knowledge, give you favor, give you mercy, give you grace. All these things, they come free. The one he will give you last,
4: without
3: help of God, is people. There are different types of people.
4: But
3: I'll be praying for two types of people.
4: Today.
3: I started with
4: that.
3: I told that the first type of help that you need. People like Luke. In the life of Paul,
4: Luke in the life of Paul.
3: Luke, you
4: know, Luke.
3: Who was this Luke? One of the apostles. When Jesus left,
4: I want Paul to back.
3: There are the one Paul went.
4: So
3: went
4: to Second Timothy.
3: If you tell that was Second Timothy,
4: chapter 4,
3: Holy Carrying,
4: verse 11, Paul, we
3: only Luke was left with me.
4: No
3: matter how tough this may be in life, anyone that stands by you is your helper.
4: Ijima wa,
3: there are more distances. Anything can happen.
4: And pastor,
3: you pastors, that
4: may
3: be shaking in the church. That Luke that stands by you is your benefactor. On the day of hunger, on the day of task, you need someone that will remember. Look at the man who
4: passed
3: by. Ìyàwó
4: ẹ̀ ni Luke.
3: Only the wife was his Luke.
4: Ìyàwó yẹn ló wá owó.
3: She stood by and gave him money.
4: Ọ̀gá,
3: sir,
4: wa máa lọ rí òkè
3: owó. Come and go to the market.
4: Ìyàwó ló náwó nígbà tó kọ
3: òní. The wife spent the money.
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3: When he do not go live
4: there. 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
3: He is not taking care of the wife.
4: Ẹnikẹ́ni tó bá dá wà.
3: Anyone that is alone.
4: Luke ẹ̀ ló sọnù.
3: They have lost their Luke.
4: When you are alone.
3: Tó o bá lọ dá wà.
4: You carry your load alone.
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4: The greatness is far.
3: Wàhálà
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3: You now say.
4: Olóore tí ó dúró tí ó.
3: That helper that will stand by you.
4: Àwọn adúró ti nígbà tó bá difficult.
3: Helper that stand by one time of difficulty.
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3: In the name of Jesus.
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3: Don't have to be left with
4: your life. Ó yà lọ fàdé o.
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4: you
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4: commander.
3: Mo pe
4: 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I call on
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4: will stand.
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3: 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A sì dúró tí o.
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4: Mo gbàdúrà.
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3: When
4: other people go. Those that we remain, receive them in the name of Jesus. In the name of Jesus. 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
3: number two,
4: amen. 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Àwọn ni àwọn afikun ayé yẹn.
3: You need to that we add to your life.
4: Profitable people.
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4: They have nothing to
3: 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Ní kankan fi kan yẹn.
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3: If there be a life of only giving, giving, giving.
4: Kò sẹ́ni tó ń fún ẹ.
3: Nobody is giving you back.
4: Odidi wàhálà.
3: It's a problem, sir.
4: Tó bá wà lábẹ́ ọ̀run.
3: The other thing is seven.
4: Tó jẹ́ pé àwọn èèyàn bu omi
3: ẹ̀ mu. People only take from you.
4: Ìwọ ni orí.
3: You don't have a source where you get from.
4: Oh, nipa dry.
3: You will soon dry up, sir.
4: Bible, we pray.
3: Bible says.
4: Only ma mu markibo.
3: Bring mark.
4: Second Timothy 4:11.
3: Second Timothy 4:11.
4: Only bring mark where you are coming.
3: To babo, to babo, mark.
4: For it's profitable for me.
3: Oh man, be kung aye.
4: Mark, o kindro tinya koma fikun.
3: He cannot stand by you without being profitable for you.
4: Badu, I want your mahadi, my
3: ye. I pray for those that we add to your life.
4: I want want to any idea to need
3: you to have good ideas for you.
4: I want to my bit you want to
3: know where they can take you to.
4: Oh, oh, yeah, look, Pade.
3: Hey, man,
4: you are the
3: thank you, Jesus.
4: Profitable help. Profitable
3: help.
4: Good advisors.
3: I want to my fellow man.
4: Good mentor.
3: I want to my
4: duty. I want to feko wa
3: lo juku. They don't want to be alone.
4: They want to move
3: forward. They want to move forward.
4: They want to move
3: forward. They want to be greater.
4: I
3: call on Jesus.
4: Hey, man,
3: you
4: connect
3: you.
4: Oh,
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0: 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God bless you. I prophesy. As you get to this week, good things will follow you. Health will follow you. Angel of mercy will follow you. All that you establish shall succeed.
2: From glory to glory, so you go. In the name of Jesus.
0: I advise that your testimony has come.
2: Are
0: you
2: ready?
0: Amen. Sir, whatever it costs you,
2: make sure
0: that you
2: oh, fear to
0: you don't joke with this program.
2: So about one state.
0: If I know good state. Lego. Today's program is different. From all over. I will meet you there. Anyone you see, tell them, I will use my glory.